0: talk about.
1: Donna and Steve here. Thank you for listening. You know, we were talking about those giant skeletons that people put in their yards because Halloween stuff is popping up now in stores. I have to tell you this. So I was at a big box home store recently, and there's these big bins towards the front of the store and a picture of one of those giant skeletons.
2: Yeah.
1: And it said something like, all the bones will fit in here. And I looked at that and I thought, okay, great tip for the serial killers wandering the aisles. Like, what? So anyway, there are bins for those giant skeletons that people put in their yards, just so you know. So you don't need me to store yours.
2: Thank you.
1: Thanks.
2: There is still one at Costco. And I found out that he also has LED eyes, the one that I'm looking at.
1: Oh, my gosh, that's incredible.
2: Yeah, $249.99, I think.
1: I think you should get it. That's a deal.
2: Oh, man.
1: Do it.
2: I don't think I can talk my wife into a giant skeleton.
1: That's all you
2: Not
1: need.
2: After she just cleared out the whole storage room that had been filled up with other stuff we had to get rid of. And then I'm like, stop to Costco again to pick up some goldfish crackers. And don't mind Herbert, who is our new live-in skeleton.
1: I think you should get rid of all your other Halloween decorations and just do that because that looks cool. Makes a statement. You don't need to zhuzh it. You don't need to put stuff anywhere else. You don't have to hang stuff. One skeleton, one decoration, one bin, the end. But can I have all your old decorations? Thank you.
2: Sure. I got most of them at Walgreens.
1: Really?

0: Yes.
1: No shame in that.
0: Yeah. Although I think you'd do it the more organic way. That's my tip to you. When decorating this Halloween, Donna, just stop dusting from now until Halloween and you'll have some nice natural cobwebs.
1: I love it.
0: How about cobwebs? We don't have time.
1: We don't.
0: But what the heck is going on
1: there? I just noticed too this morning.
0: And you know what I think?
1: What's that?
0: I think cobwebs are done by spiders who have no intention of doing anything with those webs. They're doing it just to tick us off. Because I never see spiders in these cobwebs. They're just, it's like abandoned webs.
1: Yeah, it's kind of like, I was thinking about it. Like looking at a house and then decided, I'm not going to move in.
0: That doesn't work.
1: No, not for me personally.
0: Yeah, I'm going to try this other corner.

0: Welcome to Donna and Steve's. Can I interest you in some food news today?
1: Yummy!
2: If I sound sort of light, airy, fun, I blame it on Fresca. I bought Fresca last night. You ever heard of Fresca, Donna?
1: Yeah, you have, yes.
2: And I don't know when the last time you, listener, had Fresca was, but Fresca is very, very underrated. It's very good. It needs a rebranding because I think some people hear Fresca and maybe think older people. I don't know. It feels almost like the soda that your grandparents would have. Oh, I have some Fresca. Fresca is so good. It is such a tasty thing. It's zero calories, by the way, zero sugar. Are there chemicals in it? Whatever. I don't know. Do your own research. But man, is it good. Follow-up questions.
1: I don't have anything.
2: Just find one.
1: It very refreshing?
2: It is very refreshing.
1: Lemon lime? Does it have a flavor?
2: Okay, yes. It's called Original Citrus. When's the last time you had a Fresca?
1: Maybe 1978.
2: Donna, swing by today. I'll open the garage, set a couple of chairs out, and then we'll have a Fresca together. Two separate Frescas. I also got some Coke Zeros and Pepsi Zeros. Sort of prepping for just shifting beverages away from summer beer, which has been too much the case as I reach down and feel my stomach. But now we're doing Fresca. Oh, maybe I could do a Fresca cleanse. Only drink Fresca for 3 days.
1: Okay, but that's also a lot of chemicals and cancer-causing sugar substitutes. Thank you. Good night.
2: Well, when is your symposium? So I can't wait to be educated by you. Where did you go to doctor school?
1: How many sodas a day do you think you drink?
2: I'd say 2.5. Now, they are sugar-free, so I don't... Whatever, guys. Literally, pick your poison. This is not a new conversation, the pick your poison.
1: Remember Tab?
2: Slightly. I know that was an 80s cola.
1: I think that was the original diet cola.
2: That's exciting.
1: It tasted terrible.
2: Did it really?
1: It had such an aftertaste.
2: Shout out to our Pepsi drivers. We've had some Pepsi drivers. A guy came up to us and said, I'm a Pepsi driver. I got a fleet of Pepsi drivers. And we listen to you guys. So shout out to the Pepsi drivers.
1: Hey, Pepsi
2: drivers. I love
1: drivers,
2: Pepsi Zero.
1: We love you. Tab was a Coke product. Discontinued in 2020 as part of their streamlining efforts.
2: I'm sorry, but where in 2019 were we finding Tab? I feel like that's a little bit late to announce a discontinuation. That would be
1: saccharin.
2: Like me saying I'm discontinuing fifth grade homework for myself. I'm 42, but I'm officially discontinuing it. It's like, didn't that end a long time ago?
1: I know. It's sad.
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13: I'm meteorologist Mace Michaels. Partly cloudy tonight, some patchy smoke. Warm and muggy with a low in the mid-60s. A mix of sun and clouds for tomorrow. Hot and humid. Highs right around 90. A chance of showers and storms Thursday, and a good chance of rain Friday. Highs still in the 80s. Lakes, great food, and friendly faces. It's all in Worthington, Minnesota, and it's worth a look. We're sitting at 84 degrees right now.
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16: Today we are doing a tune with Martin Garrix. This is my first ever EDM tune. Should be out relatively soon.

0: I want to mention something. I recently had a conversation with a person who works at Google.
1: Okay.
0: And this is a person who works in the Google AI division.
1: Okay.
0: An unnamed source, as it were. Somebody that was in this group talking to this person said, you know, it feels like they're always listening. You know how we say this a lot. It feels like our phones are listening to us.
1: They are, for sure. I have proof.
0: He did not meet it with any sort of resistance. It was actually met with a nod. And the person had referenced a specific AI service that feels like it's listening. And he sort of threw back at them, yeah, there are ways to turn it off, but it's convoluted and you kind of have to go down a winding path to get there. But he said what these companies are trying to do is to convince you that they're not going to do bad stuff with your data. But he, just hearing from someone who works at a big tech company, basically nod, resigned, kind of like, yeah, you're not wrong with your suspicion.
1: Mm-hmm. Okay. Steve, we were just talking about pruny fingers, not in water. We mentioned diabetes. I guarantee you in an hour, my email is going to be filled with all sorts of
0: stuff. She'll probably get some sort of a companion ad, something for prune juice and Wilford Brimley's top 5 hits that you can watch on Netflix. They're coming at you from all angles, man. Stay safe out there, everyone.
1: Yeah, please do.
2: KZY.

0: I have a foot cramp for the third time.
1: Do you want me to rub it?
0: Please never,
1: Thank you.
0: No.
1: That's the
0: doctor,
1: only...
0: Doctor, amputate, please. Elective amputation, sir.
1: It's the only correct answer.
0: Rubbing feet is not a pleasant experience for the rubber. Yeah, no. What are we doing?
1: We're going to play a game.
0: It's called Whose Voice Is It Anyway? For today's clue, we'll send it over to producer Stormer.
2: All right, for today's clue, you guys, I am looking for this actress who appeared in the movie The Private Lives of Pippa Lee. Steve, go ahead and start the bidding today.
0: I would like to say that I can name that voice in 7 seconds. Remember Pippa? Kate Middleton's sister?
1: That's right.
0: A big hit at the royal wedding.
1: It's because of the dress.
0: I thought it was because of the hat, no?
1: No, it was because of her butt.
0: Oh, really?
1: I think so. Did I just make that up?
0: I think maybe. I'm not seeing anything about butt.
1: Why
0: here.
1: Don't you type in the word butt and see what happens?
0: All right. Pippa Royal Wedding Dress.
1: By the way, I can name that voice in 6 seconds.
2: Okay.
0: I can do it in 5.
2: Okay.
1: I would try it in 4.
2: All righty.
0: I wonder if you were just having like butt jealousy, maybe. Like maybe you're projecting here because I'm not seeing that there was a big butt talk. Okay. No, I stand corrected. Massive global internet attention and extensive media speculation regarding her butt.
1: 18 pics of Pippa Middleton's infamous bum.
0: What's so infamous about it? It just looked like a standard butt.
1: It looked nice in the dress, I guess.
0: I can name that voice in how many seconds, Donna?
1: You're going to have to do 3.
0: Mm-hmm. I'll do 2.
1: Name that voice.
2: All right, Steve, you have 2 seconds to name this voice.
3: My husband compares it. He's like, it's like church being here. And I see what...
0: Amy Adams, final answer.
2: All right. Is that the voice of Amy Adams?
3: My husband compares it. He's like, it's like church being here. And I see what he means.
2: And is that the voice of Amy Adams? It is not, which means, Donna, you are officially our winner today in this edition of Whose Voice Is It Anyway? Congratulations. But see what I did there? Who do you think that voice might be?
1: Tina Fey or Kristen Wiig?
2: Is that Tina Fey or Kristen Wiig? It's neither of those lovely ladies. Let's go ahead and play more of the voice.
3: So sacred and so beautiful about that place and the way that community honors their sport. And it's not about a game. It's about
2: anything?
3: People coming together.
0: We
3: so
0: would
3: it doesn't
0: like
3: matter
0: initials, what please,
3: side of the
0: sir.
3: Political spectrum.
2: They are BL.
0: Blake Lively?
2: That is the voice of Blake
1: I don't
2: Lively.
1: Know her voice.
2: Way to go. Way to go, Steve. One of the few celebrities who was not, I repeat, not in attendance of Taylor Swift and Travis Kelce's wedding because of drama.
1: I wonder if they're still friends or if Taylor's just like, you know what, I'm moving on from this.
2: Based off some of the reporting, it looks like Blake and Ryan just didn't get invited, flat out.
1: Wow.
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0: Okay, Donna is obsessed with me taking my four kids to a particular kind of theater. What, Donna, what?
1: Dude, you gotta go to the drive-in this summer.
2: I don't think I want to.
1: Why would you, like, rob your children?

0: children of that experience. They're going away. They're never going to have this again.
1: My kids are the drive-in.
0: I think the drive-ins are going to be going away. There's only a couple left.
1: You know, usually this is something I would really do. I like to project my nostalgia onto my children and hope that they find the memory that I had of a thing as equally important. But maybe as a sign of growth, wow.
0: No, I know what it is. It's because I'm suggesting it.
1: No, it's not that.
0: What is it? You bring your own snacks. I'm going to text Lou.
1: Please never.
0: I think she will love this idea.
1: I don't know. What about the bugs, Donna? The bugs.
0: Stay in the car. Put the air on.
1: What do I turn my radio station?
0: Yeah. You put it to a certain frequency and you just sit and you chill.
1: I feel like there's going to be a lot of bad views if you're all in the car.
0: Okay, so take some lawn chairs. Stop fighting this.
1: I'm just walking through some logistical things.
0: You could get some lawn chairs. You could have a cooler. They will love it. Okay, guess what? Auntie Donna's taking them.
1: No, because you'll have them go see like Debbie Does Dallas or something.
0: What?
1: You have very bad taste in family movies.
0: I'll find something good.
1: My mom said, tell Donna I will take them to the movies.
0: Yes, Jane.
1: Thank you, Donna. Thank you for everything you've suggested so far.
0: Okay.

0: Steve watched Garth Brooks announcing his new tour video again. What is your deal with him?
1: This is your problem, Donna.
0: I love Garth Brooks. He's so sweet.
1: But he's also weird. Yes?
0: He's different.
1: Off the air, would you say he's weird?
0: No.
1: He can be really nice and weird and cheesy at the same time.
0: Yeah, he's got it. It sounds insincere, but he's a very sincere guy who just comes across as, how do you say, affected?
1: Yes. So the arena tour is coming. Now, Donna, I would like you to now.
0: I'm so excited. Everybody has to go see Garth Brooks.
1: He's only had two posts on Instagram. Oh, which means we're in line for a, well, I guess it's official. I talked to a buddy and he said, Garth, think of Instagram as not just sharing pictures, but sharing some of who you are.
2: And I really like that. And
3: Donna, I really like that.
0: I don't want to participate.
1: Donna, now I would like you to, this time honestly, critique that man's delivery.
0: Come on,
1: be honest, Donna.
0: Let me off the hook.
1: No. I'll say this, if he's talking to anyone or anything other than Trisha Yearwood, and even if he's talking to her, I think it's inappropriate.
2: Oh, yeah.
1: Okay, Donna, I'm sorry, but that's giving Predator.
0: I know.
1: Listen. You're never going to interview him again. You've interviewed him a million times. You loved him. And again, two things can be true. Someone can be nice and friendly and cool and slick and neat. But they might also be cheesy.
3: Let the conversation begin.
1: It's going to start, Garth.
0: No, we're going to the show. Right, Stormer?
4: We're going. This is going to be our concert.
0: Steve,
1: you have dragged me to so many country concerts.
0: This is the one to go to.
1: I actually don't know any of his music outside of Friends in Low Places. Well, maybe if he plays God Bless the Broken Road. I do like that one.
0: That is not his song.
1: The barbecue sandwich.
0: That is not his song either. That's Tim
1: McGraw. The Tequila.
0: No, that's Dan and Shay.
1: No. I mean the original one. Tequila.
0: No, that is Pee Wee Herman.
1: Damn it.
0: No. That's not who sings it.
1: The only way I'll do it is if he does an interview, we could pull some strings.
0: No, I'm not interviewing him now. I'm not going to be dragged
1: down. The only way, I'm just going to say, Garth, we just have to be honest with you. We need to break down this first Facebook video. What in the world was going on?
0: Please don't. I will quit.
1: We would love to interview you about your new tour on our radio show, exclamation point. I'm just going to send that. And can I follow it up with, would you really like that?
0: No.
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13: I'm meteorologist Mace Michaels. Partly cloudy tonight, some patchy smoke. Warm and muggy with a low in the mid-60s. A mix of sun and clouds for tomorrow. Hot and humid. Highs right around 90. A chance of showers and storms Thursday. And a good chance of rain Friday. Highs still in the 80s. Lakes, great food, and friendly faces. It's all in Worthington, Minnesota. And it's worth a look. Right now it's 80.
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0: They've studied the studies.
1: Several scientific studies have shown.
0: And here with their findings are study buddies.
2: The perfect nerd couple.
0: Donna and Steve.
3: Forget money, forget politics, forget cheating. A surprising number of relationships have apparently been sunk by what happens when the other person falls asleep. Snoring. A survey of 2,000 adults found that 17% of people who were polled said that they had ended a relationship solely because of their partner's disruptive nighttime habits. So this could be the snoring situation, obviously. Yeah.
4: TV, the light from the TV is a problem.
3: Yeah, snoring was number one. TV did come in there. It was number four on the list. 24% of people said watching TV in bed was just too annoying for them. Of like, okay. Tossing and turning, just not even someone snoring, just someone tossing and turning a lot can disrupt the other person.
4: Yeah.
3: Cover stealing third at 27%.
4: That's criminal.
3: It's tough. I'll tell you what's, let me fall on my sword here. There have been many times when I'm like, wow, she's taking all the covers. And then just when you get high on your horse, you wake up one day and you think, oh my Lord, does she know? Only half of her body is covered now in the blanket. You've got blanket hanging off of your side of the bed, hanging down like onto the ground. And you're like, what happened?
4: Did I dream? So that means you took it back.
3: Yes.
4: Wow. That's really aggressive.
3: I didn't mean to, but it was like something subconscious, I think, has happened from time to time in my sleep where I think, oh my gosh, I hogged too much of the blanket. But I just feel like the man ought to be offering more of the blanket to the woman.
4: I could not agree more. Except
3: but what about
4: usually
3: equality,
4: woman is hot.
3: Woman is hot? What did you say?
4: I said, but oftentimes woman is hot.
3: Oh, menopausal woman is hot. Otherwise, woman is cold, usually. In the thermostat battle.
4: Right. It's a whole situation. What's your story when you sleep? Are you a TV, I got to watch a TV when I go to bed kind of guy?
3: No, thanks for asking. The fan has got to be on. I need a fan blowing on my face, preferably.
4: I usually have two.
3: If I don't have a fan, I need a sound machine, some kind of white noise playing there.
4: Okay.
3: And then I have a low profile pillow and I start off generally sleeping on my side and I'll throw a pillow in between my legs to assist my lower lumbar.
4: Okay. All right.
3: I don't want to know yours.
4: I'm not going to tell you.

0: The Odyssey is holding strong for the big second weekend of, what, 87 million? I think 600 million globally.
1: Mm-hmm.
0: That's incredible.
1: Yeah, you know, there's an article saying Chris Nolan is kind of the only director right now who just has his name is a brand for seeing a movie. You kind of don't need to know anything else. Oh, Chris Nolan? Okay. Maybe you could have said that about Tarantino at one point, possibly. But it's, you know, and then Tarantino certainly is a brand, a style.
0: That's true. Scorsese is also.
1: Who?
0: Martin Scorsese or Scorsese.
1: Oh, we had three pronunciations there.
0: Scorsese, Scorsese, Scorsese. Anyway, no, I know what you're saying. Yeah, and definitely when people hear the name Christopher Nolan, they're like, oh, let's see what he's putting out now. And I didn't know this film was rated R next.
1: Best rated R performance of a movie since I think Deadpool and Wolverine had heavy success like this. But yes, Martin Scorsese, it reminds me of the time, Donna, you've heard me tell the story. I'll tell it again for anyone who might be new to the class.
0: No, I don't want to hear it. It's embarrassing. Does it have to do with flying?
1: When I was backstage at an award show that Patton Oswalt was hosting, Martin Scorsese, I think, was getting honored or was...
0: Oh, you dropped something there. Sorry
1: about that. Must have been a couple minutes.
0: It was a heavy one.
1: I was doing coverage for it. It was the channel that I worked for was showing. Anyway, I'm in a green room with Marty. Well, I'm sorry. With Martin Scorsese, for the uninitiated. And he is afraid of flying. And I don't know if I had researched this beforehand, probably, or if it had come up in the conversation. But at one point, I went and tried to tell him about the website that I went to, which I think at the time was overcomeyourfearofflying.net, to overcome my fear of flying. And I was trying to offer it to him. And then I thought he'll go to the website, read about it, say, who was that kid? He had something. There was a look, a spark in him. He'll reach out to me and I'll star in a Scorsese movie.
0: Right. Of course you would.
1: And it didn't happen. And I just recall him. He was nice. I just don't recall him being open to or receptive of what I had to say.
0: That's too
1: bad.
0: In
1: the moment. Again, a nice guy, but not like a, oh, really? What is it? Hey, Jan, write this down. .net, you say?
0: What if that's how he remembers you, as .net guy? Hey, go bring this to .net over there.
1: I couldn't even get a .com.
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0: Did you ever watch the Halloween movies?
1: No, of course not. I'm too scared.
0: Okay. Well, the original director of Halloween, his name happens to be John Carpenter. He wrote and created the characters for the original, okay? And it was like a small horror film that became this decades-long franchise. And he recently revealed that he stepped away from filmmaking, but he still gets a check every time there's another Halloween movie.
2: Oh, that's a good gig.
0: Yeah, so he's still benefiting from the legacy of the film that basically defined his career.
1: Wow.
0: That's wild. Because I believe what had happened was the studio, I think it was Universal, if I'm remembering correctly, the studio wanted to go on with it, but because it was really his creation, his property, they keep doing it and keep paying him. This one was made for $325,000 originally, the original Halloween, and it grossed over $70 million. Wow. You know, this reminds me of the current horror flick, Obsession. I think it's Obsession. It's kind of on pace to do the same thing. It's this guy who's like 20-something years old, I think. It's his first film. He was just doing stuff on YouTube or something and made this great movie that people are really curious about.
1: Wow.
0: Getting loaded.
2: Any way you can get in a royalty situation is good.
0: Oh my gosh, yes. Back end, front yes. end, whatever. Back end is probably better. If you're just tuning in, we're talking movies. We are talking about movies and royalties. Back end deals.

0: We were talking about how expensive the average date has gotten, nearly $200, and for millennials, over $250. So we were trying to figure out, what is the best cheap date that you could do? We got some good responses. Eating samples at Costco, says Judy. That's fun. A little Costco date. That's cute.
1: No, not a first date. A date, yes, but not a first date.
0: No. Yeah, let's think this is date five.
1: Okay. Oh, date five.
0: All right, fine.
1: We're moving in together. What?
0: Hey, Donna! Go antique shopping. You could make a scavenger hunt out of it.
1: No guy's going to like that.
0: You could do a picnic. Pack food. What do you pack? A little picnic basket like Yogi Friggin' Bear and a little checkered tablecloth thing that you sit on?
1: I feel like I've done this. I've done a little picnic-y kind of first date. Yeah.
0: What, do you have like sandwiches?
1: Can't remember. Did we have like a rotisserie chicken or something?
0: Oh my gosh.
1: No, that can't be right. We're gnawing on a chicken leg.
0: Oh gosh. Lady and the Tramping, the rotisserie chicken from Costco.
1: I think we went to a park, but we got like Jimmy John's.
0: Cool, man.
1: Okay. Thanks for the weird pause.
0: I'm sorry. I was looking at other responses. I wasn't meaning to totally belittle your Jimmy John's picnic.
1: It's fine.
0: Your whole story kind of sounds made up, right? But it's fine.
1: Okay.
0: Andrew says, stealing street signs.
1: What?
0: Susan says, movie and pizza. Ice cream and a walk. How do you feel about seeing someone's tongue after only like the first or second date?
1: I don't like it. No. I don't even want to see, even if you're eating with a spoon, I don't want to see any residual cream on your mouth.
0: Yeah, I would like you to just have, you know, the sort of plastic wrap that they use whenever they're doing a root canal? I want them to just like push the spoon into their mouth and it like just barely
1: goes
0: opens
1: to the
0: up.
1: Back of their throat.
0: Yes, and then it just goes in, no one can see it, and it comes out clean. I think the mouth, the inside of the mouth in general, I don't know, just,
1: it's very alien-ish. Like the dangly thing in the back of your throat, then you got the tongue, you know, it's just a lot of stuff in there.
0: Yeah. If you're just tuning in, we're talking about the human mouth.
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27: I'm meteorologist Mace Michaels. Partly cloudy tonight, some patchy smoke. Warm and muggy with a low in the mid-60s. A mix of sun and clouds for tomorrow, hot and humid, highs right around 90. A chance of showers and storms Thursday, and a good chance of rain Friday, highs still in the 80s. Lakes, great food, and friendly faces. It's all in Worthington, Minnesota, and it's worth a look. Currently at 75 degrees.
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0: We were talking about how expensive the average date has gotten. What is the best cheap date that you could do? Jeez Louise, a walk on the beach? Yeah, find me a beach, Vicky.
1: Okay, not sorry. Everybody is landlocked.
0: You're right. I'm sorry. I forgot that we're global. Coffee, mini golf, and picnic. You know, I do. Mini golf is good. Mini golf and ice cream. We used to have a spot that was a mini golf course, and it was connected to a frozen custard place. It was called Glenn's. It's still there. They also ended up having mini golf tournaments, Donna, throughout the summer.
1: Oh, that's cute.
0: You are talking to a 4-time mini masters champion. And I got to tell you.
2: Oh, good for you.
0: The golf course at Glenn's Custard Mini Golf in Springdale, Pennsylvania is not like a windmill situation. This isn't the clown's mouth. These are greens that roll fast and have breaks in them.
1: Okay. Okay. Nice flex on your miniature golf. That sounds fun.
0: Man, those were so fun. Saturday morning, we'd be excited. We'd be putting there in the days leading up to it. That was fun. Whatever happened to fun?
1: It's still out there. It is still fun out there.
0: Sorry, I lost my temper.
1: It's okay.
0: I love this city. And that means whatever city or where you're listening from. We love it here. Right, Donna?
1: We do. It's so fun. So many things to do. So many.

0: Today is Wedness Day.
1: Oh, boy.
0: Why is Wednesday spelled like that?
1: So the question is about the D. So you woke up.
0: All we need is W-E-N-S-D-A-Y. Wednesday, not Wedness Day. Why is Wedness Day spelled like that? It's because it traces back to Old English as Wadnesdayig, Woden's Day, honoring the Germanic god Woden.
1: Now, there are more words that made Donna's hated list, and I would like to point our attention to, Colonel, what gives you the right? What gives you the right to spell something C-O-L-O-N-E-L and then say, Colonel, go take a hike,
0: yeah,
1: pal.
0: Colonel. What are
1: That's
0: we doing?
1: That's a crazy thing to say.
0: There's so many Q, like a line.
1: Get in the queue.
0: Get in the queue. Q-U-E-U-E.
1: Hey, second UE.
0: Hey.
1: Bye.
0: What are you doing?
1: Not needed. I feel like we double booked the staff members for that shift. We don't need the second UE.
0: Phlegm.
1: P-H-L-E-G-M.
0: Phlegm.
1: There's got to be a better way to do that word.
0: Right?
1: How about F-L-E-M?
0: Thank
1: phlegm.
0: You.
1: I don't think that's already taken.
0: Worcestershire.
1: Worcestershire.
0: Worcestershire.
1: Worcestershire.
0: And we're supposed to say Worcestershire?
1: Worcestershire. Worcestershire.
0: Look at it. Worcestershire. Worcestershire.
1: W-O-R-C-E-S-T-E-R-S-H-I-R-E.
0: I can't.
1: That's why no one ever asks for it by
0: right?
1: name. If it's not on the table already, we're not using it. No one's got the
0: We're cojones. Certainly not texting anyone to ask for it.
1: Yeah, that red squiggle is going to come out under that word immediately.
0: Bologna. What are we doing? What
1: bologna
0: are we doing?
1: Is crazy.
0: Bologna.
1: Bologna is crazy. Gnocchi has a G in it at the front, too.
0: At the front.
1: This happens with gyro, right?
0: I say gyro. I'm not going to do the R. I'm just
1: well,
0: not.
1: You do it with piroga.
0: No, I don't. Pirogi.
1: Okay, Donna.
0: Pirogi.
1: If you're not hearing how annoying you sound
0: and
1: there.
0: Nicaragua.
1: Okay. But then you won't do gyro?
0: No, because it sounds so inauthentic.
1: Thank you. I rest my case,
0: I've
1: Your
0: never
1: Honor, that
0: known
1: I have been
0: how to
1: saying.
0: Say,
1: just say pierogi.
0: Nobody says pierogi.
1: Yeah, they do.
0: Pierogi.
1: Okay.
0: Don't make me do it.
1: I will hit you right now.
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0: I have an idea for a travel show that I think could really work.
1: Okay.
0: This would be kitschy. This could work as a travel show or for the quirky personality in your group. What if you went to cities that sounded like they were landmark places to go to, but actually were just sound-alike cities? For instance, Paris, Texas.
1: Rome, Georgia.
0: London, Kentucky.
1: Ooh, I like that.
0: You could, while you're in Georgia, hell, go to Athens.
1: Sure.
0: Where'd you go? We went to Athens, Georgia.
1: I used to live in Athens.
0: There's a Venice, Florida.
1: Okay, that's cute.
0: There is a Bethlehem, Pennsylvania.
1: Yes,
0: we went
1: is.
0: To Bethlehem.
1: That's cute. I like it.
0: Yes?
1: Yes.
0: Dublin, Ohio?
1: Steve, what are you doing? Get Irv on the phone, your manager, and start pitching this to the streamers.
0: Milan, Michigan?
1: Come on.
0: Now, will people be disappointed, or you'd really have to sell it as a quirky alt travel show?
1: Yes, and then you have to find kitschy things in the city itself.
0: Wow, I'm told that you could go to Paris, Athens, Dublin, London, Florence, and Rome all in the state of Texas.
1: Wow.
0: See that, man? Versailles, Kentucky.
1: Love it.
0: Although theirs is pronounced Versailles, so it doesn't matter, but still.
1: Okay.
0: That's my idea. Thank you so much. That's
1: Little Canada. Minnesota.
0: Little Canada.
1: Right? It's a stretch.
0: It'd be like a bonus episode.
1: You're right. Yeah, I like it. I think you've got something there.
2: I can play it whenever I want.
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2: Sure. Here you go.

0: Board short summer is a thing. It is a fashion trend that is coming back where people are looking up surf wear and they've just been sort of hanging out in surf clothes. Think like Quiksilver, Billabong. Remember Billabong, Donna?
1: I do. You know it's back too? Esprit.
0: Oh, really?
1: Yes.
0: Esprit.
1: Yes. That's coming back. I have a neighbor who walks around in these quite often.
0: I know who the neighbor is.
1: Yes, you do.
0: Well, they say that the broader appeal of this surf gear movement, the board short summer, is just people, it's not like they're going surfing. No one's walking around with a surfboard. Some people are, but very few.
1: They look comfortable.
0: It's really just about like the lifestyle of surfing. You know, just I'm relaxed. I'm not going to care too much. My life doesn't revolve around emails. Look at me. I'm in Billabong shorts.
1: That's right. And I'm mowing the lawn. What are you going to do about it?
0: That's right.
1: I like this.
0: Have you ever worn a fashion that doesn't really, you don't really connect with the lifestyle per se?
1: Overalls. I'm not a farmer.
0: And mine is similar, but more specific. Carpenter jeans.
1: Okay, exactly. With a little loop there. I wore a lot of carpenter jeans when I was in high school.
0: What an odd thing to take off, huh?
1: I know, right? Well, cargo pants. Like, what is that about? What do you need to carry with you in
0: At
1: all
0: best,
1: those pockets?
0: People have keys and a wallet in there.
1: Maybe sunglasses.
0: Sure. I've been trying to tell fellas for a few years to move away from cargo shorts. I know that they are like a tractor beam pulling you in at your local JCPenney. I understand that. And actually, as the older I get, the more I'm like, oh, it would be nice if they had giant pockets. That kind of, and they patched shut or Velcroed closed.
1: Sure.
0: There's an appeal that I think I will move back toward. But I think men were trapped by cargo shorts for a long, long time. And when you just get a pair of shorts that hits about 2 inches above the knee, your look might start to come together a little more.
1: You know, with the cargo pants, it's like, what am I? I can't decide. Am I pant or am I short? Right? Because they're so far down and they're wide.
0: They have to be long down because of how long the pockets are.
1: Well, that's what's pulling everything down. It's all the stuff in your pockets. You don't even need to wear one of those vests that everyone's wearing on their walks.
0: No, not
1: wear the
0: weighted
1: cargo
0: vest.
1: Pants.
0: Just put a couple plates in there. You'll be fine. The weight is going to come off like that. We'll be back. Donna and Steve, stay there. Thanks for hanging.
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18: I'm meteorologist Mace Michaels. Partly cloudy tonight, some patchy smoke. Warm and muggy with a low in the mid-60s. A mix of sun and clouds for tomorrow. Hot and humid. Highs right around 90. A chance of showers and storms Thursday. And a good chance of rain Friday. Highs still in the 80s. Lakes, great food, and friendly faces. It's all in Worthington, Minnesota, and it's worth a look. 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

0: John Bon Jovi has returned to the stage. I don't know if you knew this, but he stopped his show abruptly. He was at Madison Square Garden. He played for 90 minutes. That's a long time. Did 13 songs.
1: Good.
0: And he stopped the show and he said, "You guys, I am sorry. I am not giving you a performance that you deserve. So I'm going to leave." He was battling a sinus infection. He said, "I'm going to go, but we're going to figure this out. Hang on to your tickets." So
2: hold on to your butts.
0: He came back. Apparently, he did a duet with Springsteen. And they said they did his song, "Who Says You Can't Go Home." And then they did The Promised Land from Springsteen recently. So he's just having a hard time with an infection, and people were being so nice to him. Like, nobody was getting mad. Nobody was like, "Oh, come on, man."
3: Funny. I was wondering if the outcry might have been more complaining, because if you frame it that way, if you're, "I'm not giving you guys the show you deserve," I could see a pushback being, "Okay, but just give me the show that I already flew out here for or made travel arrangements."
0: I know.
3: Like, just keep going. I'll tell people you sounded nasally, but I got to see you. And a one, and a two.
0: Yeah, maybe. But he also didn't feel well, you know?
3: Yeah, I get that.
4: KZY.

0: Donna.
1: Yes.
0: I have some rando fun life hacks that I want to throw past you and see if you feel like these would help your life.
1: Okay.
0: And I was talking with my AI friend about this, and guess what? They tell me about one, and at the bottom, because they know you, I didn't even say, can you help this with the radio show? They said, Donna will probably immediately want to try this. AI knows you and your personality type now, Donna, through my interactions with it.
2: You keep my name out of that AI mouth!
0: Here's a hack. Use your phone flashlight to find dust. This is the one that they said you would want to try. I mean, they're getting too good. Says, turn off the lights and shine your phone flashlight across, not directly at, countertops, shelves, or furniture. And then dust and crumbs will suddenly become incredibly obvious because of the low angle light.
1: Okay. I like
0: Interested?
1: It. Yes.
0: So when they say Donna will want to try this, they were correct.
1: Maybe. Yes.
0: Put a rubber band around a paint can. Stretch a rubber band vertically across an open paint can.
1: That's a great idea.
0: And then wipe your brush on the band instead of the rim. The
1: Beautiful.
0: Excess paint will drip right back into the can, and the lid seals much more easily and cleanly later.
1: I tried this. It works. It's great. Make sure it's a, you know, big enough rubber band.
0: Yes.
1: Otherwise, you get snapped in the face.
0: Warm butter, we'll leave with this one. Warm butter with a drinking glass. Do you need some softened butter, but you forgot to take it out?
1: I sure did.
0: Well, fill a glass with hot water for a minute, then dump the hot water out. Place the warm glass upside down over the stick of butter for about 5 minutes. It will soften it without melting it.
1: Okay.
0: Oh, and there's spontaneous affirming clapping. That actually sounds pretty good. That sounds pretty good. Donna.
1: No. Somebody has to go a little faster and somebody goes a little slower, right? I'll be the fast. There you go. Nah, I don't like it. Go fast.
0: I didn't like any of it. And that, for whatever reason, felt apropos.
1: Thank you.
0: Sorry. Something in my throat. Excuse me. All right. That'll do it.
1: Okay.
0: Bye.
1: Bye, everyone.
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32: I'm meteorologist Mace Michaels. Partly cloudy tonight, some patchy smoke, warm and muggy with a low in the mid-60s. A mix of sun and clouds for tomorrow, hot and humid, highs right around 90. A chance of showers and storms Thursday, and a good chance of rain Friday, highs still in the 80s. Lakes, great food, and friendly faces. It's all in Worthington, Minnesota, and it's worth a look. 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
5: I'm meteorologist Mace Michaels. Partly cloudy tonight, some patchy smoke, warm and muggy with a low in the mid-60s. A mix of sun and clouds for tomorrow, hot and humid, highs right around 90. A chance of showers and storms Thursday, and a good chance of rain Friday, highs still in the 80s. Lakes, great food, and friendly faces. It's all in Worthington, Minnesota, and it's worth a look. Currently, it's 66.

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1: up north weather. I'm meteorologist Mace Michaels. Partly cloudy tonight, some patchy smoke, warm and muggy with a low in the mid-60s. A mix of sun and clouds for tomorrow, hot and humid, highs right around 90. A chance of showers and storms Thursday, and a good chance of rain Friday. Highs still in the 80s. Lakes, great food, and friendly faces. It's all in Worthington, Minnesota, and it's worth a look. Currently, it's 66.

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2: I'm meteorologist Mace Michaels. Partly cloudy tonight, some patchy smoke, warm and muggy with a low in the mid-60s. A mix of sun and clouds for tomorrow, hot and humid, highs right around 90. A chance of showers and storms Thursday, and a good chance of rain Friday, highs still in the 80s. Lakes, great food, and friendly faces. It's all in Worthington, Minnesota, and it's worth a look. Currently, it's 66.

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2: I'm meteorologist Mace Michaels. Partly cloudy tonight, some patchy smoke, warm and muggy with a low in the mid-60s. A mix of sun and clouds for tomorrow, hot and humid, highs right around 90. A chance of showers and storms Thursday, and a good chance of rain Friday, highs still in the 80s. Lakes, great food, and friendly faces. It's all in Worthington, Minnesota, and it's worth a look. Currently, it's 66.

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6: Up North weather.
7: I'm meteorologist Mace Michaels. Partly cloudy tonight, some patchy smoke. Warm and muggy with a low in the mid-60s. A mix of sun and clouds for tomorrow. Hot and humid. Highs right around 90. A chance of showers and storms Thursday. And a good chance of rain Friday. Highs still in the 80s. Lakes, great food, and friendly faces. It's all in Worthington, Minnesota. And it's worth a look. It's 65 right now.

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It's the Daily

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1: KZY, up north weather.
2: Partly cloudy, warm again today with a little more of that smoky haze in the air. Our high 93 with wind out of the southwest at 5 to 10. Tonight 70, tomorrow mostly cloudy, 88 with scattered thunderstorms late tomorrow and tomorrow night. That rain will cool us down into the weekend. 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I'm meteorologist Sean Cable. 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
3: Up north weather.
4: Partly cloudy, warm again today with a little more of that smoky haze in the air. Our high 93 with wind out of the southwest at 5 to 10. Tonight 70, tomorrow mostly cloudy 88 with scattered thunderstorms late tomorrow and tomorrow night. That rain will cool us down into the weekend. 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I'm meteorologist Sean Cable. 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
1: up north weather. Partly cloudy, warm again today with a little more of that smoky haze in the air. Our high 93 with wind out of the southwest at 5 to 10. Tonight 70, tomorrow mostly cloudy 88 with scattered thunderstorms late tomorrow and tomorrow night. That rain will cool us down into the weekend. If your bathroom needs a remodel, Bath Planet can help. 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I'm meteorologist Sean Cable. Temperature now 65.

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4: Up North weather.
5: Partly cloudy, warm again today with a little more of that smoky haze in the air. Our high 93 with wind out of the southwest at 5 to 10. Tonight, 70. Tomorrow, mostly cloudy, 88 with scattered thunderstorms late tomorrow and tomorrow night. That rain will cool us down into the weekend. 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
1: From ABC News, I'm Sherry Preston. U.S. forces in the Middle East are on high alert after a resumption in fighting.
2: U.S. Central Command says Iran fired multiple ballistic missiles, but says all Iranian missiles were successfully intercepted. Axios reports the target was a U.S. base in Jordan. The question now, how will the U.S. respond? In a separate escalation, U.S. and Saudi jets targeted sites in eastern Iraq, linked to Iranian-backed groups believed responsible for attacking Saudi oil facilities.
1: ABC Sophie Flay, the escalation coming following several days of calm. Negotiations on a ceasefire had been taking place. At least 13 people were killed, but the death toll is expected to go higher following that earthquake in southern Japan, and hundreds of thousands of people have been told to evacuate the affected area. If you're an older American, listen up. Medicare Part D, which helps pay for your prescription drugs, is about to get more expensive. Here's ABC's Jim Ryan.
3: Dr. Mehmet Oz heads Medicare and Medicaid services for President Trump and said in a social media post yesterday that federal subsidies to the Medicare Part D plan are going away at the end of the year because, he says, the insurers no longer need them. He said most Medicare recipients will see drug premiums rise by less than $10 a month next year, and that some will see their rates actually drop. Jim Ryan, ABC News.
1: Dr. Anthony Fauci subpoenaed to appear on Capitol Hill this morning after parts of his diaries were made public. In them, Fauci questions the origins of the coronavirus that led to the pandemic. Another heat wave hitting Europe.
4: Yeah, I mean, when it first started, obviously it's very nice because it's nice to consistently be able to have a barbecue and make plans. But yeah, I think it's generally pretty concerning.
1: Amber Hicks in the UK, the heat a bigger problem in France and Spain, where wildfires have forced thousands from their homes. American Red Cross has declared a national blood crisis, saying donations have fallen while hospital demand continues to rise. You're listening to ABC News.
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8: KZY, and good morning to you at 6:05. It is Wednesday, the 29th day of July. Heat advisory just to the east of Bemidji. Counties to the east, Cass County, Itasca County, Coochaching, and all the way down to Crow Wing and over. And then also for the Red River Valley to the west, but for some reason, not here in much of our KZY territory. We are not under any advisory. However, we are talking about very hot temperatures in the low 90s for today once again. We'll have the forecast coming up here in a little bit. Well, Twins news was good. They walked off the Royals in their series opener. Royce Lewis said with a triple would score the game-tying and ending runs for the walk-off 3-2. Taj Bradley fanned 10 batters, gave up both runs over six innings. He's had a good stretch of pitching. The Twins have not won three straight, and the series will continue tonight. Byron Buxton, unfortunately, did leave the game with more soreness in his hip that has sidelined him from time to time and forced him to miss the starting opportunity in the All-Star game. So he pulled himself out of that game last night. Let's see. What else we have? Well, a couple of Vikings notes. They did officially sign Jamal Adams, and they'll hold their first practice of training camp today on the field with Jamal Adams there. The veteran linebacker officially signed a contract yesterday. And after announcing his arrival on social media on Monday, Vikings also signed veteran running back Jordan Mims. Vikings are locking up their right tackle for the long term. Brian O'Neill has now signed a four-year extension. ESPN reports the deal is worth $96 million. And they also announced yesterday that Adrian Peterson will be inducted into the team's Ring of Honor during the Monday home game against Buffalo in Week 9. More sports with Kev a little bit later on. Yeah, there's all kinds of things going on, including the Birchmont. We're just about to head into the month of August, and then things get real busy in another month. Sunny and hot, the word today, 92, south breezes 5 to 8, 71 for the overnight tonight, and then a chance of showers and thunderstorms comes in tomorrow, high about 84, and looks like we'll hold that possibility for Thursday night. Could certainly use the moisture, and then for the weekend, still summer warm, but not extreme summer warm. We're looking at low to mid 80s for the weekend. Another chance of rain coming up by maybe Monday night. So we'll hope we can take advantage of those opportunities and pick something up. Right now in downtown Bemidji, barometer is at 29.95, virtually calm this morning. There is a little bit of fog, a little bit of mist off the meadow again this morning with a high relative humidity in 62 in downtown Bemidji at 95.5 KZY.
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0: something I want to talk about.
1: Sabrina Carpenter and Madonna together on that one. Spot 622 this morning. We have a little fogginess again, and we're looking for another hot day today with 65 right now. And pretty settled at the moment. We'll get the forecast coming up here in a little bit. Twins with a walk-off win last night, so they continue to play decently, even though not all the news was good from that camp. Kev will have a little bit more about that coming up also in a little bit. It is Wednesday, the 29th day of July. I know a little bit later on, as we're building up to it now, teams practicing and all that, and things setting up down at the waterfront for the Dragon Boat Festival. And Brian Bissonnette's going to be in to talk about that a little bit later on this morning during the 8 o'clock hour as we set it up for this year and look forward to that event. 622 at KZY.
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1: KZY up north weather, thanks to Northwest Tire. Keeps you rolling down the road in all kinds of weather. Sunny hot again today, 92. South winds 5 to 8. 71 for the overnight low tonight. So maintaining the warm. 84 tomorrow. And a better chance of shower and storm activity during the day tomorrow and then for Thursday night. And some moisture would be welcome, certainly. Slight chance of showers early on Friday, otherwise sunny 81. And a weekend looking okay for a summer weekend. Sunny in low to mid 80s with not much breeze for the Dragon Boat Festival this weekend in Bemidji and whatever else you've got going on. Right now downtown, the barometer 29.95, virtually calm, relative humidity at 100%. A little fog here and there again this morning, 65. At KZY.
10: Summer roads are calling, and there's no better time to roll than now. All July long, that's the first through the third.

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0: That's Sia, along with The Weeknd and others here at KZ Wine this Wednesday morning. Looks like another sunny and very warm day. I can smell smoke once again in the air, which is fairly common, but it comes and goes. We'll have Kev Jackson in here talking baseball and yes, football. We're getting into that that mode now in just a moment at KZY.
1: Life doesn't happen one device at a time. It's a video meeting in the kitchen, homework at the table, video streaming in the living room, and more. 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
3: 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Taco Thursday is coming.
4: Isn't that the wrong day of the week?
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3: I'm going to pretend I didn't hear that. 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
3: Yes, it is.
29: No more rehearsing and nursing a part. We know every card by heart.
0: Does the prep that I do every evening when I come in, does that count as rehearsing?
3: I guess. It's pretend rehearsing, just like it's pretend prep.
0: I don't understand why you're trying to ruin the magic, Kev.
3: I think the magic is we can do all this without any prep.
0: I see. Anyway, on with the show. Twins got, a two-run triple.
3: Yeah.
0: Last night. Dig that.
3: Yeah, two-run triple from Royce Lewis in the bottom of the ninth, and it's a walk-off 3-2 win over the Royals.
0: So I'm guessing that Bradley didn't get the win.
3: Probably not. Cody Clemens scored in the fourth on Josh Bell's single. Twins took a 1-0 lead. The Royals would respond to take a 2-1 lead in the sixth when Josh Rojas stole home on the front end of a double steal, and Salvador Perez added an RBI single. The old steal of home, you don't see that very often.
0: Yeah, and if you do see it, it's usually on a double.
3: Yeah, right. Taj Bradley took a no decision in the start, tossing six innings. Jack Anderson got the win in relief, and the Twins are 54-54, two games out in the Central, and a half game out of the wild card spot. Game two of the series, 6:40 tonight at Target Field.
0: I think this is their year.
3: You think
0: I really
3: so?
0: Do.
3: Uh-huh.
0: Yeah.
3: Okay. 6 o'clock pregame. 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
0: Gotta believe, Kev.
3: I believe
0: in the impossible dream.
3: I believe they can make it to the wild card round. I don't believe they can beat a good team the necessary number of games.
0: Well, and I will say that healthy Buxton is going to be required, and he pulled himself out again last night, I guess. So,
3: yep.
0: Icky.
3: Yeah. Lynx are back. We're back after the All-Star break last night and got their eighth straight win, 193 over Toronto. They were up by as many as 17 in the second half, but the tempo got it within two late in the fourth quarter. Olivia Miles had a big bucket late that kind of sealed the deal for the Wild, for the Lynx, and she finished the game with 24 points, 6 rebounds, 8 assists. Kayla McBride had 18 points. Antonia DeLare, I don't even know this person. Antonia DeLare, is that how we say that? Do you know? But she had 12 points for the Lynx last night.
0: Sports is your game. Yeah. I just listen.
3: Nafisa Collier had 15 points. And the Vikings open training camp practices today with the first practice open to the public coming up Saturday from noon to 5. But yeah, practices begin
0: I'll
3: today.
0: I'll be there.
3: Bet you will. Vikings are locking up their right tackle for the long term. Brian O'Neill signed a 4-year extension. And as we talked a little bit about yesterday, the Vikings are adding a veteran to their defense. 3-time Pro Bowler Jamal Adams has agreed to join the Vikings, 30 years old. So there you go. He drafted by the Jets, spent time with the Seahawks, Titans, Lions, and Raiders. But he's been injured a lot the last couple of years. So we'll see how it plays out there.
0: I'm sure it'll be fine.
3: And the Vikings have set the date for running back Adrian Peterson's induction into the team's Ring of Honor. The ceremony will take place during their Monday night home game against Buffalo in Week 9. Nearly 12,000 yards of his number 5 all-time career yards came with the Vikings. So, yeah, he's number 5 in the all-time list. And the Birchmont is done. The qualifying of the Birchmont is done, I should say. In the women's division, UND golfer Gigi Lund set a Birchmont women's record with a 666 to get medalist honors. On the men's side, Carson Scarperud was the medalist with a 2-round score of 13 under and had a 9 under 63 yesterday. Wow. Jeff Thompson finished as medalist in the executives with a 2-round score of 1 over. Mark Ewing was the senior medalist, 2-round even par score. And Wayne Cahy was medalist of the Masters field with an even par 72. And what else? Junior 12U in match play quarterfinals last night. Cass Lake's Kyrie Fairbanks and Bemidji's Owen Grant, Silas Meyer, and Cole Schoonover all advanced. And that's what's going on in sports.
0: Thanks, Kev.
3: You bet.
0: 6:41. Minnesota officials say more than 30 water systems across the state were targeted in a cyber attack. The attacks happened Sunday and Monday. Officials say there have been no requests for residents to change their drinking water use. Minnesota IT Services is working with state and federal agencies, including the FBI, as investigators assess the impact and help affected communities restore operations. Officials say the focus now is strengthening defenses against future cyber threats. XAI, the artificial intelligence company known for building Grok and owned by Elon Musk, filed a federal lawsuit to stop Minnesota's nudification law from taking effect. Nudification is defined in state law as an image or video that is altered or generated to depict an intimate part not depicted in an original unaltered image or video of an identifiable individual. The lawsuit alleges this law violates the First Amendment. The law passed with a vote of 132-1 in the House and 65-0 in the Senate. The new law outlines strict prohibitions for those who own the services used for nudification. It doesn't necessarily penalize people for accessing those programs, but instead aims to prohibit sites from hosting those services to begin with. The law is set to take effect on Saturday, August 1st. Minnesotans are failing behind-the-wheel driving tests, and that hit a 6-year high last year, with nearly 40% of test takers needing 2 or more attempts to pass the exam. For would-be drivers, the road test is the last step before they can get a license. The Star Tribune reports that it was even worse for young adults ages 18 to 20. Nearly half of those who took a road test last year failed, and more than 1,700 people took the road test at least four times and still failed, a dramatic increase from just 3 years ago when 479 people took the test four times and failed every one, according to data from the Minnesota Department of Public Safety's Driver and Vehicle Services. The rise in failed driving tests coincides with a 24% increase in crashes resulting in serious injury in the past 5 years. And the Upper Midwest fared very well in the U.S. News and World Report Best State rankings. Utah actually came in number one in the rankings, but following immediately after were South Dakota, Minnesota, and North Dakota, which had jumped from number 12 to number 4 in the latest annual ranking list, recognized for its fiscal stability and employment. Minnesota was rated in the top 15 in education, healthcare, fiscal stability, infrastructure, natural environment, and opportunity. Louisiana came in last. Those are the stories we're following this morning at KZY. If you'd like more news, go to BemidjiNow.com for Kev Jackson's Daily Chat Pod and the new Community Health tab, brought to you through a partnership with the Minnesota Department of Health, North Country Community Health Services, and Beltrami County Community Health Services.
6: Suppose the folks down in Louisiana were just crossing their fingers and their toes, you know, hoping they didn't come in last again in that survey. Anywhere but last. Anywhere but last.
3: Just not last.
6: It's like Arkansas beat us. So anyway, Utah, by the way, that's 4 years in a row.
3: Okay.
6: That they've been the top state. You ever been?
3: I've never been to Utah, no.
6: I've been to Utah a few times.
3: Okay.
6: It's, it's nice.
3: I believe that.
6: I found it to be, Salt Lake City in particular, I found it, and this is a while ago now, you know, things may have changed, but they did a real nice job of keeping that city very, very clean. That's one thing that I found very interesting about that. But, there's like, I'm sure they have areas that are kind of boxed off and that they dump all their trash in, but it was pretty clean place.
3: Okay.
6: Anyway, let's see. Weather-wise, another hot day today, 92. And a light south breeze, 5 to 8, plenty of sun, and a little smoky again this morning and a little foggy. 71 for the overnight tonight. Might get some rain tomorrow, could use it, obviously, so we'll take it, 84. And no guarantees, but 60% during the day and 80% by tomorrow night. So we hope so. Slight chance of leftovers on Friday morning with about 81. That sounds good. And right now, Saturday looks like 83 and then 86 on Sunday. So temperature is forecast in the 70s by Tuesday. So we'll hope it works out like that. Yeah. The barometer at 29.95 right now, virtually calm, relative humidity at 100% this morning. We do have a kind of a foggy, smoggy morning once again here in the neighborhood. So apparently, this is something that you thought had gone by the wayside, but apparently, treasure hunting is still big. You know, down in Florida.
3: Okay.
6: In fact, there's a search for buried treasure with a specific group going after treasure at Pasco County, which is near Tampa. Epic Treasure Hunters captain, business apparently, Joe Ziga and his team are looking for pirate treasure that they say may be buried on a remote island. They believe the treasure may have been buried in the early 19th century, and it could be worth $200 million. That's their inspiration.
3: That's motivation.
6: Yeah, I guess so. If there's a chance
3: that
6: you might still find that. Now, it notes they haven't found anything yet.
3: Okay.
6: But they're not giving up. You can think of worse ways to spend your life, I suppose.
3: Yeah.
6: Digging around remote islands trying to find treasure.
3: Yeah. I wonder, do they have the map? Did they do their 27 paces?
6: Right. You had to, right?
3: I think so, yeah.
6: I mean, if you're looking for sunken, you know, ships with treasure and stuff like that, then, you know, you have something to go on there. You'd have some sort of, but I mean, you know, there wouldn't be the equivalent of sonar, or I guess there is to some extent. There's some sonar capabilities, but.
3: Yeah.
6: But I imagine it's in the Florida heat, that's got to be quite the labor of non-love.
3: Labor of greed.
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0: Today's hottest, yesterday's coolest, 95.5 KZY. That's Adele, of course, at 6:56. And we will have national news from ABC at the top of the hour, and Kev Jackson back with sports, and we'll check weather as well. Another warm, sunny one today, as we should top 90.
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1: From ABC News, I'm Sherry Preston. Beginning this hour on Capitol Hill, a hearing with the man who led the country's COVID response.
2: Dr. Anthony Fauci, 85 years old, once the nation's top infectious disease expert, who retired in 2022, has long been a target of Kentucky Senator Rand Paul, the chair of the powerful Senate Homeland Security Committee, who's accused Fauci of everything from mishandling the COVID response to misleading the public about COVID's origins to even lying to Congress, all of which Fauci strenuously denies.
1: ABC's Jay O'Brien at the Capitol. Fauci has a preemptive pardon from former President Joe Biden over concerns, Biden said at the time, of possible political prosecution. U.S. forces in the Middle East on high alert after what's being called a surprise attack by Iran, breaking a days-long pause in the fighting. Here's ABC's Rachel Scott.
3: Saudi Arabia under fire from Iranian-backed groups in the region, shooting down drones in the eastern part of the country. Overnight, the U.S. and Saudi Arabia retaliating, striking Iran-backed proxy groups in Iraq, the first time Saudi Arabia has carried out strikes in that country since the start of the war. And in the Red Sea, the Iranian-backed Houthi rebels in Yemen claim to have struck a Saudi oil tanker, threatening another critical waterway in the Middle East.
1: The conflict follows several days of relative quiet as diplomatic efforts played out. 300,000 people have been told to evacuate their homes in southern Japan because of aftershocks following that earthquake that killed 13 people.
4: Tens of thousands are without power, homes pancaked, rescuers picking through what's left. Other buildings are still burning, smoke billowing into the air. Japan's prime minister warning of the risk of more building collapses and possible landslides.
1: ABC's Hannah Batah. The Trump administration is ending subsidies to Part D of Medicare. That's the part that pays for your prescription drugs. The administration says it's because the insurance companies no longer need the subsidies. 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
5: Hi, 95.5 KZY, Wednesday, 29th day of July. It's going to be another hot day today with 92 anticipated. Maybe some rain tomorrow and slightly cooler air in here. Just not today. We'll have the complete forecast coming up. Kev Jackson Sports in the meantime here at KZY.
6: Royce Lewis smashed a two-run triple in the bottom of the ninth, and the Twins walked off the Royals 3-2 in their series opener last night. They're down by two headed into the last at-bat and picking up a third straight win. Cody Clemens would score in the fourth on Josh Bell's single as the Twins took a 1-0 lead, but the Royals would take a 2-1 lead in the sixth when Josh Rojas stole home on the front end of a double steal and Salvador Perez added an RBI single. Taz Bradley took a no decision in the start, tossing six innings. Jack Anderson got the win in the relief. The Twins are 54-54, two games out in the Central, a half game out of the wild card spot, and they'll take on the Royals again tonight at 6:40. 6 o'clock pregame, we've got it on the Bun Sports Radio 104.5 and KBUN Plus, FM 100.1. Lynx made it 8 straight wins after a 100-93 win over Toronto at Target Center last night, their first game back from the All-Star break. Olivia Miles led the way with 24.6 rebounds and 8 assists. Kaylin McBride added 18 points. And Nafisa Collier had 15 points with 6 rebounds, 3 assists, and 2 steals, along with a block in her first game at Target Center this season. So the Lynx are now 23-6 on the season. Minnesota Vikings kickoff training camp practices at TCO Performance Center in Eagan today. They open the 2026 exhibition season with a road game against the New York Giants Saturday, August 15th. Their first open to the public practice will be Saturday from noon until 5 in Eagan. Vikings are locking up their right tackle for the long term, signing Brian O'Neill to a 4-year extension. This will keep him with the Vikings through the 2030 season and reportedly is worth $96 million. The Vikings are also adding a veteran to their defense. 3-time Pro Bowler Jamal Adams has agreed to join the Vikings. He was drafted by the Jets, spent time with the Seahawks, Titans, Lions, and Raiders. He's been a 3-time Pro Bowler, but also very injured the last couple of years. And the Minnesota Vikings have set the date for running back Adrian Peterson's induction into the team's Ring of Honor. It'll take place during Vikings' Monday night home game against Buffalo in Week 9. Nearly 12,000 of Peterson's yards, and he's the number 5 rusher of all time, were earned while wearing the purple. The Birchmont is into match play today. Qualifying is done. UND golfer Gigi Lund in the women's division set a Birchmont women's record with a 666 to capture medalist honors. Other qualifiers include six-time champion Emily Israelson-Peterson, 2023 winner Morgan Hetleved, and Park Rapids' Anna Ekman. Carson Scarperud was the medalist with a two-round score of 13-under in the men's division. That included a 9-under-63 yesterday. Other players include three-time champ Nick Schaefer, Red Lake's Alex Barrett, Walker's Parker Brock, two-time junior champ Colby Corner, and Bemidji's Matthew Gregg, Toby Palmasino, Weston Seitz, and Ryan Damon. Jeff Thompson finished as medalist in the executive division with a two-round score of 1-over. In the senior, it was Mark Ewing's two-round even par score that made him the medalist. And in the Masters, Wayne Cahy was medalist of the Masters field with an even par 72, while Doug Taylor took the honor for the new Grandmasters division with an even par 72 as well. In match play quarterfinals last night, Cass Lake's Kyrie Fairbanks in junior 12U and Bemidji's Owen Grand, Silas Meyer, and Cole Schoonover all advanced. And again, match play begins in all divisions today. And in town ball tonight, it's an all-Bemidji showdown at the BSU ballpark at 7 o'clock. Blue Ox and the Bucks squaring off. And that's what's going on in sports.
5: Thanks, Kev. 7:09 here Wednesday morning. The weather looks like this. Sunny and hot today, 92. South winds 5 to 8. Partly cloudy and 71 for tonight. South-southwesterlies generally under 10. And then for tomorrow, there's a chance of showers or thunderstorms tomorrow. And tomorrow night also a little bit cooler, about 84. And then looks like maybe 81 on Friday. Dig that. We'll get a slight north feel by then. And do note that in addition to a little fog this morning, there's also been a little bit of smoke once again in the atmosphere. The barometer's at 29.96. It's virtually calm. We do have 100% relative humidity and, yeah, some mist off the meadow. And right now, 65 in downtown Bemidji. 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

0: at Bruno Mars. This is KZY at 7:23, Wednesday, 29th day of July. Some Big Shot birthdays here in just a little bit. And we will have the KZY Trivia Challenge coming up very soon. 65 now, anticipating 92.
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8: I'm going to pretend I didn't hear that. 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
0: KZY Up North weather, thanks to Paul Bunyan Communications at 7:26 this morning. Sunny and very warm again today, about 92. Heat advisories to our west and east here in Bemidji, but not here. I guess it's still going to be 92. That's enough. South breezes again, 5 to 8. Partly cloudy, 71 for the overnight tonight. Then for tomorrow, better chance we could pick up some shower and

0: Storm activity tomorrow and tomorrow night. Looks like a 60% probability by the end of tomorrow, and then 80% on Thursday night. So hope so. And a little cooler on Friday, about 81. Right now, downtown of Bemidji, barometer at 29.96, virtually calm. Relative humidity at 100%. And we do have a little mist off the meadow this morning, as well as some smoke in the neighborhood. 65 at 95.5 KZY.
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0: KZY. Jeff Jackson got back from his mission early.
4: Yes.
0: What's that all about?
4: Oh, they were able to switch it.
0: Okay.
4: Without my interference. Or
0: I used to get the calls out to the transmitter when there were issues, but for some reason nobody ever counts on me anymore for that. I don't know.
4: Well, you're usually sleeping.
0: Oh, I wish that were true.
4: Don't bother Tom, he's sleeping. He stayed up all night, he's sleeping now.
0: There might be something to that.
4: Yeah.
0: You're probably wondering why we're hearing from REO Speedwagon right now.
4: Somebody's got a birthday, is my guess.
0: Neil Dowdy's birthday is today, and it's a zero birthday, Kev.
4: Okay. Probably 80.
0: He's 80.
4: Yeah.
0: Yep.
4: They've been around a while.
0: Well, the band actually was formed in 1967.
4: Okay, wow.
0: And they started having hits, I think, late 70s?
4: Mm-hmm.
0: So a little stick-to-itiveness at the beginning just to get to that point. But
4: right.
0: And they were kind of where it was at during the 80s because of songs like this.
4: Mm-hmm.
0: Wasn't it... You can tune a piano, but you can't tune a fish. Wasn't that one of their...
4: That was, yeah. They in Chicago, they discovered the 80s ballad success formula. Foreigner did the same thing.
0: Yeah, that's right. You know, there's a lot of them that you could say that about, probably.
4: Mm-hmm.
0: You know, even Springsteen to some extent. But, it's like the... They found their way into it. Cool in the Gang, another one probably.
4: Yeah.
0: To some extent. Because they got their new lead singer and suddenly they were doing love ballads. But Neil Dowdy's 80 today. Elizabeth Dole is 90. She was the wife of Bob Dole, but also was the president of the American Red Cross, was the Secretary of Transportation and Secretary of Labor, served in Nixon, Reagan, and H.W. Bush administrations, and was in the Senate. She's 90 today.
4: Okay.
0: Geddy Lee is 73, from Rush. Patti Scialfa, 73. Member of the E Street Band since 84, and married to Springsteen since 91. And is in the Rock and Roll Hall of Fame as a member of the E Street Band.
4: Okay.
0: Tim Gunn, the TV personality and fashion consultant. I'm among the fashion consultants that never focused on television myself. I'm more of a radio fashion consultant. He appeared on shows like Project Runway.
4: Sounds like a show that I should be on.
0: A I tried to greet Kev this morning. I stopped into his studio to greet him, and he says, no. No.
4: Your choice of greeting was not mutually agreed upon.
0: Ken Burns is 73, Emmy Award-winning writer, producer, and director. Won lots of Emmys. Scott Steiner, the wrestler, 64. Alexandra Paul is 63. Was in John Carpenter's film Christine. And several other things, including Baywatch. She's 63 today. Martina McBride is 60. Kit Hoover is 56 from Road Rules and Access Hollywood. Will Wheaton is 54. Page two. There are four pages, by the way. I won't read everybody, but there you go. And yes, he did. He was on Big Bang Theory.
4: Yes. Yes, he was.
0: Boyz II Men. Wanya Morris is 53 today. That can't be an original member, can it?
4: I don't think so.
0: Because they were hitting it in the mid 80s.
4: Mm-hmm.
0: So yeah, that put him around 13. I don't think. So. I don't think.
4: Probably
0: so.
4: Not.
0: Josh Radnor is 52. How I Met Your Mother. Race car driver Fernando Alonso is 45 today. Some Formula One World Drivers Championship titles. And, boy, it is a long list today. Dak Prescott, NFL quarterback, is 33. Dallas Cowboys. Happy birthday to you if it's yours. It's time for the KZY Trivia Challenge, sponsored by Pepsi Nye Bottling.
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3: 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The sweetness of Pepsi perfectly balances the savory notes of your burger, while the citrus and carbonation elevates the taste for a truly stunning flavor profile. Bon appétit.
5: Now that is one perfect combination. If this is how the other half lives, I could get used to this. Burgers deserve Pepsi.
0: 95.5 KCY, 734. Yeah, I know when I'm not welcome, Kev.
4: Wow.
0: I wasn't even disturbing anybody.
4: Are you sure?
0: Any more than usual.
4: Yeah.
0: So, tell us the rules. What's going on with the Trivia Challenge?
4: I'm going to ask a question. Somebody's going to call in with the correct answer.
0: Okay. We
4: hope. And the first person with that correct answer will win a 4-pack of Alani Energy drinks from Pepsi Nye Bottling.
0: Sounded like AI Kev there for a moment.
4: I know, I did.
0: Alani Energy drinks. 218-444-4955.
4: Now today's question. What edible product?
0: I hope there's more.
4: What
0: edible product?
4: Was once used as a hand and body cleaner before soap was widespread.
0: Ah, okay. Say that again.
4: What edible was once used as a hand and body cleaner before soap was widespread? And I will tell you that this occurred in Ethiopia.
0: Okay. 218-444-4955. I don't know if it's any hint at all, but Kev was having a hard time coming up with the phrase edible. Oh, yeah.
4: Right. You know, it's yeah. We got a guess?
0: Can we use the word consumable, maybe?
4: Consumable might be better.
0: I don't know if that's any better, but
4: yeah.
0: KZY Trivia Challenge, where are you calling from this morning?
6: From Inchi.
0: And the answer is?
6: Olive oil?
4: No. Nope. Although
0: Not
4: that
0: olive
4: makes
0: oil.
4: Sense.
0: Oh, boy. Yeah, it certainly does, doesn't it?
4: Well, this was in Ethiopia.
0: Okay.
4: We use it for liquid consumption these days.
0: Okay. 218-444-4955. And maybe we need a little thinking music. Mm-hmm. If we don't get another. Okay, here we go. Here we go. KZY Trivia Challenge, where are you calling from?
6: Bemidji.
0: Answer is?
6: Thank you. I'm going to guess coconut.
4: Not coconut.
0: Not coconut. Okay.
4: No. That's a good guess.
0: Yeah, I'd say so. But apparently not a right one.
4: No.
0: All right, here we go. Let's take this one. KZY Trivia Challenge, where are you calling from? And the answer is?
7: Coffee.
4: Coffee it is.
0: Coffee it is.
4: Yeah.
7: You know why? Because coffee, the birthplace of the coffee is in Ethiopia.
4: Yes, that is correct.
0: Right, right.
4: Yes.
0: Right.
4: But okay. they found out that if they used grind it up and mm-hmm. use it on their hands and their body, it took odors away. And
0: then after that, they did not use that for coffee drinking, I suppose.
4: Yeah, I hope not. And then they found out, oh, this tastes good.
0: Okay.
4: Maybe they found it out accidentally, you know, while they were washing their face.
0: And who is this?
7: Divine McBride.
0: All right, Divine. We'll be right back with you. Get some more other information from you, okay?
7: Okay.
0: There you go.
4: Yeah, okay. and there you go, indeed. They started drinking coffee, and they said, we better find something else to clean our bodies off with.
0: I think we've developed a preferred use for this particular thing. 737 here at KZY.

0: That's Sarah Reeves. This is 95.5 KZY. Kev Jackson will be back with sports and more coming up here in just a little bit. And don't forget that coming up just after 8 o'clock, somewhere around 8:10 or so, we're going to have Brian Bissonette in here talking about the Dragon Boat races in Bemidji. They're set to go tomorrow is when the festival opens here for the stretch here through Saturday. And we'll hear about the schedule and all that's associated with that. Coming up a little bit later on. It's about 7:41 at KZY.
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2: Yeah, I like it when the girls stop by. In the summer. Do you remember?
0: Do you remember, Kev?
2: Do you remember?
0: Do you remember? Yeah, I still pretty much remember.

0: you think going saying wiki wiki makes you sound cool? When you take a sip, you buzz like a hornet. Billy Shakespeare wrote a bunch of sonnets. Call me Willie Whistle.
1: I don't consider you the arbiter of cool, Kev. Believe it or not.
0: I never said I was cool, but I know what's not cool. Went back home. Macaulay Culkin
1: wasn't home alone. Fell deep in love, but now we ain't speaking. A shopping cart that was doing that the other day. I thought it was cool. When I met you, I said my name is Rich. You look like a girl from Abercrombie and Fitch. New kids on the block had a bunch of hits. Chinese food makes me sick. And I think it's fly when girls stop by for the summer.
0: He thinks it's fly. I like girls that wear
1: Abercrombie and Fitch. That one didn't have a lot of legs. I don't know, maybe it does. Mm-hmm. It's just not in my world. Cherry pants, cold crush,
0: rock stud, boogie. Used to hate school, that's a, so I had to play hook. It's a well-dated song.
1: Style, known to act wild and make a girl smile. Love new addition in a candy girl. Remind me of you because it references Shakespeare.
0: I guess.
1: Wrote a bunch of sonnets, I believe. Real slow. You love hip hop and rock and roll. Dad took off when you were 4 years old.
0: There was a good man named Paul Revere. I feel much better than Paul Revere. How does Paul Revere end up in this?
1: He needed a rhyme.
0: I guess.
1: All right, 7:46 and sports notes with Kev. You know, I love the song. I really do.
0: Clearly.
1: I confess it's a guilty pleasure, but. But I do find it amusing.
0: It's better than Muskrat Love, I'll give it that. She's been gone since that summer. In the summer, yes, it is.
1: Well, I would say from beginning to end, it probably is, yes. I steal your honey like I stole your honey. All right, 7:47 sports notes, Kev Jackson.
0: Twins win. They get a walk-off two-run triple from Royce Lewis in the bottom of the ninth. 3-2 the final over the Royals. Cody Clemens scored in the fourth on Josh Bell's single, and Taj Bradley had a no decision going six innings. Jack Anderson got the win in relief. The Twins are at 500, 54-54, two games out in the Central. Half game out of the wild card spot. Same two teams tonight at 6:40 at Target Field. 6 o'clock pregame. We'll have it on KBUN Sports Radio 104.5 and KBUN Plus FM 100.1. Minnesota Lynx got their 23rd win of the season last night as they beat Toronto 100-93 at Target Center. They're now 23-6, best record in the WNBA. Olivia Miles, 24 points to lead the way. Kayla McBride had 18. Nafisa Collier added 15. Meanwhile, the Vikings.
1: That's what we need to see right there.
0: Oh, yeah. Yeah. They're going to be hard to beat if those three are scoring in double figures every game. Meanwhile, the Vikings open training camp practices today. Their first one will be this afternoon, and their first one open to the public will be Saturday from noon to 5. In Eagan. Meanwhile, the Vikings have extended their right tackle for the long term, signing Brian O'Neill to a four-year extension. It'll keep him with the Vikings through the 2030 season, reportedly worth $96 million. The Vikings have also added three-time Pro Bowler Jamal Adams, a linebacker, to the defense. He's been injured a lot the last couple of years, but we'll see what happens now. He's in Minnesota. And the Vikings have set the date for running back Adrian Peterson's induction into the team's Ring of Honor. It'll be Monday during their Monday night home game against the Bills in Week 9. And finally in sports, the Birchmont continues at the Bemidji Town and Country Club today. We are into match play today. The qualifying is done. And we have an all-Bemidji Town ball game tonight at BSU Ballpark at 7 o'clock. The Blue Ox and Bucks squaring off, and that's what's happening.
1: Thanks, Kev.
0: You're welcome.
1: 7:49. Minnesota officials say more than 30 water systems across the state were targeted in a cyber attack. The attacks happened Sunday and Monday. Officials say there have been no requests for residents to change their drinking water use. Minnesota IT Services is working with state and federal agencies, including the FBI, as investigators assess the impact and help affected communities restore operations. Officials say the focus now is strengthening defenses against future cyber threats. XAI, the artificial intelligence company known for building Grok and owned by Elon Musk, filed a federal lawsuit to stop Minnesota's nudification law from taking effect. Nudification is defined in state law as an image or video that is altered or generated to depict an intimate part not depicted in an original unaltered image or video of an identifiable individual. The lawsuit alleges this law violates the First Amendment. The law passed with a vote of 132-1 in the House and 65-0 in the Senate. The new law outlines strict prohibitions for those who own the services used for nudification. It doesn't necessarily penalize people for accessing those programs, but instead aims to prohibit sites from hosting those services to begin with. The law is set to take effect on Saturday, August 1st. Minnesotans are failing behind-the-wheel driving tests, and that hit a six-year high last year, with nearly 40% of test takers needing two or more attempts to pass the exam. For would-be drivers, the road test is the last step before they can get a license. The Star Tribune reports that it was even worse for young adults ages 18 to 20. Nearly half of those who took a road test last year failed, and more than 1,700 people took the road test at least four times and still failed, a dramatic increase from just 3 years ago when 479 people took the test four times and failed every one, according to data from the Minnesota Department of Public Safety's Driver and Vehicle Services. The rise in failed driving tests coincides with a 24% increase in crashes resulting in serious injury in the past 5 years. And the Upper Midwest fared very well in the U.S. News and World Report Best State rankings. Utah actually came in number one in the rankings, but following immediately after were South Dakota, Minnesota, and North Dakota, which had jumped from number 12 to number 4 in the latest annual ranking list, recognized for its fiscal stability and employment. Minnesota was rated in the top 15 in education, healthcare, fiscal stability, infrastructure, natural environment, and opportunity. Louisiana came in last. Those are the stories we're following this morning at KZY. If you'd like more news, go to BemidjiNow.com for Kev Jackson's Daily Chat Pod and the new Community Health tab, brought to you through a partnership with the Minnesota Department of Health, North Country Community Health Services, and Beltrami County Community Health Services. 95.5 KZY, and we're looking for about 92 today with sunshine. It was a little smoky this morning again. Some spots, that'll be the case. South winds 5 to 8. Partly cloudy, 71 tonight, and showers, a chance, maybe a thunderstorm tomorrow with 84. We'll hold that possibility Thursday night into Friday, otherwise sunny, 81 Friday. And the weekend looks pretty decent at this point for Dragon Boats. Saturday, dig this, virtually calm initially, slight northeasterly, later 83 sunshine.
0: Wow.
1: So, yeah, on Saturday. Right now, the barometer is at 29.96, virtually calm. We have relative humidity at 100%. Foggy, misty, and the temperature has been bumping up a little bit. Now we're at 69 in downtown Bemidji. So we're going to talk with Brian Bissonnette in a little bit. Neither Kev nor I will be racing in the Dragon Boat Festival, as we've determined it's a comparatively young man's game.
0: Yeah.
1: But I will tell you, that was fun. I really enjoyed doing that when we were when we did that a few years in a row. And I know the year we won the Media Cup, and that one in particular, because it's one of those things. If you have any kind of a competitive nature at all,
0: you get caught up in it.
1: You go in with a plan. Let's just take it easy, nice and steady, you know, and then dig when the time comes. And then there's somebody in the boat next to you that's like 2 feet ahead of you, and you don't stop.
0: No, there's no taking.
1: There's no relaxing.
0: There's no nice and steady.
1: No, there is not. Not once you, not if you're, challenged, I suppose, in the first place.
0: Right.
1: If you're an expert team, maybe you can do something like that, but the strategy is basically just keep on going and try not to, you know, hit your teammates' paddles. Which was sometimes easier than other times. But anyway, we're going to talk about that coming up here in a little bit. So, you like avocados?
0: Do I like what?
1: Avocados.
0: They're okay.
1: What did you think I said?
0: Comicados. Is this some sort of
1: yes.
0: new fancy drink?
1: Yeah.
0: Give me it's kind of sounds that way.
1: You know, now that you've suggested it, somebody's going to be working on that.
0: Yep.
1: But I like avocados. The problem with avocados, and I know I'm not breaking any new ground when I mention this, is it's like they're waiting to become ripe enough. You wait and you wait and you wait and you wait, and then it's ripe for like 10 minutes, and then it's overripe.
0: Yeah.
1: That's the thing about the avocado. It's
0: kind of like waiting for the, what is it, the stinky plant? It blooms for like 5 minutes.
1: The corpse flower.
0: Corpse flower, yeah. You wait. Blooms for five minutes, then it's done.
1: I don't know how eagerly anybody's awaiting that, though.
0: Well, I think it looks nice.
1: Okay.
0: You know, you just got to just not breathe while you're looking at it.
1: Fortunately, it doesn't bloom very long, so you don't have to worry about that.
0: But yeah, avocados do not have, once they ripen, it's pretty quick.
1: Yeah, you got to get at it. Reduces the risk of heart disease in obese adults, by the way, does avocado eating every day. Every day, Kev.
0: Every day.
1: The findings, so you just buy one every day, and then you just make sure you label them so that you know which one is ripe on any given day.
0: Okay.
1: Findings out of Penn State University show eating avocados regularly reduces low-density lipoprotein particles. These are proteins that transport bad cholesterol in the blood. Authors of the study suggest the reduction translates into a roughly 4% reduction in heart disease risk among those who are obese.
0: Okay.
1: So anyway, especially if you're obese, apparently eating avocados every day is not a bad idea.
0: Okay.
1: I wonder how many of them am I supposed to limit. Yeah, am I supposed to limit them or just eat them and eat them and eat them?
0: Keep eating, man.
1: 7:56 here at KZY.
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0: 95.5 TZY at 8:05. 69 right now, our goal or expectation, let's put it that way. I guess our goal is survival, but expectation's about 92 today. So, hopefully nobody gave up on the Twins last night. Of course, are they in Kansas City? No, yeah, they're here.
1: They're home. Yeah. No, I mean, it was a one-run game.
0: Yeah.
1: So, I would assume the however many were there in 90-some degree heat mm-hmm. stayed.
0: Mm-hmm.
1: And they if they did, they saw Royce Lewis smack a two-run triple in the bottom of the ninth, and the Twins win it 3-2 in walk-off fashion. Cody Clemens scored in the fourth on Josh Bell's single. They got a good start from Taj Bradley, but a no decision. He went six innings. Jack Anderson got the win in relief, and the Twins now are at 500, 54-54. Two games out in the Central, half game out of the wild card spot. Same two teams tonight at 6:40, 6 o'clock pregame. We've got it on the Bun Sports Radio 104.5 and KBUN Plus FM 100.1. Meanwhile, the Minnesota Lynx are back after the All-Star break. They got a 193 win over Toronto last night, their first game back. So that puts them at 23-6 on the season. They continue to lead all of the WNBA. Olivia Miles led the way with 24 points, 6 rebounds, and 8 assists. Kayla McBride at 18 points. And Nafisa Collier had 15 points with 6 rebounds, 3 assists, 2 steals, and a block in her first game at Target Center this season. Vikings, meanwhile, open up training camp today with their first practices. Their first practice open to the public will be Saturday from noon to 5. Vikings have extended right tackle Ryan O'Neal through 2030 at $96 million, and they've added three-time Pro Bowl linebacker Jamal Adams to the team. He's 30 years old. He has struggled with injuries the last few years. And the Vikings have announced that running back Adrian Peterson's induction into the team's Ring of Honor will take place during their Monday night home game against Buffalo in Week 9. Birchmont Golf Tournament is into match play today. Actually, the first bit of match play occurred last night in the junior 12U category. Cass Lake's Kyrie Fairbanks and Bemidji's Owen Grand, Silas Meyer, and Cole Schoonover all advanced. In the other divisions, it gets underway today. On the women's side, UND golfer Gigi Lund set a Birchmont women's record with a 6-under-66 to become the medalist. Carson Scarper, who had a 9-under-63 yesterday, ended up 13-under for the two rounds of qualifying and the medalist in the men's division. Meanwhile, in the executive division, Jeff Thompson finished as medalist with a two-round score of 1-over. Mark Ewing was even par through the two rounds of qualifying in the senior division. Masters division Wayne Kahi was medalist with an even par 72, while Doug Taylor took the honor for the new Grandmasters division with an even par 72 as well. And town ball baseball tonight, the two Bemidji teams squaring off at BSU Ballpark at 7 o'clock, and that is what's going on in sports.
0: Thanks, Kev.
1: You bet.
0: Sunny and 92 today. South breezes of 5 to 8, some smoke hanging around from time to time as well. 71 for the overnight bottom end tonight. And then tomorrow, we could pick up a shower or thunderstorm out of disturbance coming on through tomorrow night. So, yeah, I would look forward to that if it's going to happen. A little bit more reasonable on Friday with about 81, and looks like low to mid-80s for the weekend ahead. Right now, in downtown Bemidji, the barometer 29.96, south breeze 3, and we have a temperature that has been inching upwards. I'm sure it'll take leaps and bounds here in just a little bit. We've made 70. It's 8:09. We're going to talk Dragon Boats in just a little bit. We'll hear from Beltrami Electric right now.
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0: 95.5 KZY, it's 8:13 here, and I don't know, we were just talking, Kev and I were just talking a little while ago about the old days when we would actually do the dragon boat, the paddling. and the thing is, you know, I mean, it's a team effort, obviously, you know, those who have done it. It's a blast. I absolutely loved it. I don't remember how many times I did it, 5 or 6 times, I suppose. At the same time, nobody should misunderstand that there's a little bit of effort involved in this activity if you want to do well.
1: Well, there is a little bit of exercise involved.
0: Oh, for sure. Oh, yeah.
1: And if you remember, I mean, I've done the paddling and the drumming, too. If you remember it, I just remember being super sore the next day because those are muscles I don't normally use.
0: Well, right. And it does take a little practice. I mean, you want to get everybody together. You want to work on it because coordination is a big part of it.
1: Yeah,
0: huge part of it.
1: Yeah, it's all about synchronicity. The paddles going into the water at the same time. And when you see a team that can do that really well, it's super impressive.
0: Oh, absolutely.
1: And, you know, we've got, this is 20 years for the Lake Bemidji Dragon Boat Festival. So we have a lot of dragon boat knowledge now here in the community.
0: That's right.
1: 20 years ago, not so much, you know.
0: Yeah.
1: We were trying to explain what it was. I didn't know what it was, you know. And the whole idea sparked from Rotary and Chamber. The Bemidji Rotary and Bemidji Chamber went over to Superior because the Superior Rotary puts on the Dragon Boat Festival over in Duluth. And so they went over and said, we should support the Rotary Club. And who knew that would become, you know, an iconic community event here for us. They came back and said, we have the perfect venue for this. And
0: isn't it?
1: It's unbelievable.
0: Yeah.
1: The grounds, it's as if this, you know, the library park and the waterfront were made for this festival.
0: Exactly. Yeah.
1: So, as, you know, we got all the teams up in the team village in Library Park where they're hanging out all day or Friday and Saturday. And then you got the races that everybody can see everything from the teams getting on the boat. They're going out to the starting line. The finish line is right there in the amphitheater setting. And then they come back and you see them get off the boats. I mean, there's not many festivals, Dragon Boat festivals, that have that that type of a venue. We're pretty lucky. So, yeah, we're excited for year 20 and just a lot of memories come flooding back. It has been a while since I paddled as well, but it's not too bad. The Sprint Cup is about a minute. So,
0: yeah, right.
1: And then the times for the main races on Saturday are usually between 2 minutes and 3 minutes, somewhere in there.
0: Yeah.
1: So although when you're on the boat, I must admit it. Does seem like it's taking forever.
0: Well, and that's the thing, and I had noted a little earlier, you know, you have a strategy. You go to everybody, goes, okay, here's what we're going to do. And the thing is, you know, if you're not leading, and there's a good chance you're not, then there's really not any time to relax and just, then we just take it easy for a while, and then we hit it for 20, and,
1: yeah, you know, no, there's
0: we go
1: none
0: in there
1: of
0: that.
1: With that.
0: But if you're down by, you know, if you're down 4 or 5 feet for, you know, the boat next to you, then there's no slowing down. You just keep going.
1: Yeah, well, and you
0: and
1: keep
0: digging.
1: You know, that's just it. I think it's a lot of fun. It's a lot of team camaraderie.
0: Love it. Absolutely love it.
1: And, yeah, the cool part about it, of course, is no experience is necessary. People started. We practiced last night. The tradition continues, you know, all week. Practices on the lake. And so every team can have a practice or two to get kind of warmed up. There's a dragon boat in town here, the First City paddling crew, or they have their own dragon boat at Diamond Point Park. So you may have seen dragon boats out on Lake Bemidji here this summer because they've got a couple of teams at least that that take that out every week in practice. But it's just a lot of fun. And, you know, I think with so many people growing up with it, it's almost like a rite of passage now. When you're 12 years old, you can be in a dragon boat for the first time. And I know both my daughters were all about it.
0: And I know there are family groups that get together as kind of a family reunion event every year for this. So we've got about just a couple, 3 minutes here to talk about it, Brian, at this stage. But it gets going really tomorrow.
1: Yep. Yep.
0: So tell us the schedule. How's it break down?
1: Yeah, in the past, for many, many years, it was Wednesday through Saturday, and the Taco Fest would kick things off today. But we have consolidated the festival down to 3 days. So tomorrow is the Taco Fest from 11 until 7. Stop on down, have lunch, have dinner lakeside. We've got live music in the Dragon's Den all day, pretty much. And it's going to be open until, I think, at least 11 o'clock tomorrow night. But 11 to 7 is the Taco Fest. All the proceeds go to the United Way of Bemidji area. Lukens is a big contributor. Sanford Health is huge in that, and we appreciate all their help. And they raise, you know, if it's a good day, it could raise $25,000 to $35,000.
0: Right.
1: For the United Way.
0: Yeah, there's not a lot of downtime for that either.
1: Yeah, no, though. And it's awesome to see because it's, you know, we're having a lot of fun and we're raising a lot of funds for local organizations that do good day in and day out. So it's kind of a win-win all the way around.
0: Oh, absolutely. Yeah.
1: So that's Thursday. And then Friday, we've got, you know, a big day. The food vendors open at noon, so you can come down and have lunch. And then there's going to be some practices on the lake in the afternoon if you want to check those out. Out-of-town teams generally practice Friday afternoon. Opening ceremonies is at 6, and that's with the parade of teams kicks things off. All the teams that are in the festival will walk through that opening ceremonies, and then it's on to the Donlinger GM Sprint Cup, which is half the course, and it's a sprint down the course on Friday night, and then we wrap Friday night up with live music. We've always done that since, I think, the very first one, and it's the Empty Cooler Band presented by Deerwood Bank on the Sanford Center stage Friday night.
0: Okay. Saturday.
1: Saturday's race day. So we've got the 5K race for the Bemidji High School track and cross country teams. That kicks things off early in the morning, 7 a.m. registration, 8 a.m. go time. We've got a race day breakfast, the Red Stew race day breakfast. You can stop on down, free will donation from 8 to 10. And then the first races start at 9:30 and we go all day. And then Saturday night is the cornhole tournament for the Beltrami County Relay for Life. We switched that. That would normally be on Thursday.
0: Earlier. Yeah. Right.
1: So it's going to be on Saturday night. And people will be able to stop down and sign up. There's no age limit for that. And it's been fun to see some young kids playing cornhole with everybody. So you can do that. It's $40 for team of two. All $40 goes to Relay for Life. You get a couple of drink tokens for the Dragon's Den. And you're entered in to win some great door prizes, including a custom set of cornhole boards from Isaiah Woodworks, who does great work here locally. And we'll have those on display down by me Friday and Saturday night. But you can sign up in the Dragon's Den or online. And this whole schedule of events is online at BemidjiDragonBoat.com.
0: There you go. Yeah, important notes there. You can just check on it yourself. Thanks very much, Brian. I know you're wrapped up in this for quite some time before, and I'm guessing even for a little while after every year, too.
1: I'm fired up. Let's go. It's Dragon Boat Week. Paddles up.
0: 821 at KZY.

0: That's Alex Warren. This is KZY. It's 823. The Super Quiz coming up here from Orton's in just a little bit. That'll be about 15 minutes down the road. Thus far, we've made 70. We anticipate 92.
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0: Sunny and hot again today, 92. South breezes 5 to 8. A little hazy and steamy again this morning here in the neighborhood with the smoke kind of in and out, we'll say, once again today. 71 for the overnight bottom end, and then tomorrow about 84. Now, we might pick up a shower thunderstorm tomorrow or tomorrow night. But then once we get into Friday, in particular Friday afternoon, looks like a

0: 81 and sunshine, just a slight north breeze. And then becoming calm overnight, 59, 83 and sunshine Saturday. Back up to 86 with some sunshine on Sunday. Right now in downtown Bemidji, the barometer 29.96, steady, south breeze 5, relative humidity is 100%. And we're at 70 at KZY.
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0: 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We note weather today, thanks to Home Choice. Sunny and hot, 92. South breezes at 5 to 8. Partly cloudy and 71 for the overnight. Tonight's another hot night. Things do ease a little bit, maybe with some shower storm activity tomorrow. About 84 and then 81 with sunshine on Friday and 83 on Saturday. So those are decent beach days there before it warms up again on Sunday a little bit. But, yeah, I don't know. Are we done with it? It's Tuesday, 78. That'll feel not. Yes.
2: Wow. 78. That's practically fall weather.
0: I know. That's, well, it'll certainly feel that way. Oh, yeah. We'll start to get the...
3: Yeah, I noticed he didn't turn my mic on.
0: Yeah. Well, okay.
3: I knew what was coming.
0: I just about took a picture of it, but I saw some pumpkin spice stuff the other day, as a matter of fact,
3: when I
0: was shopping, yes.
3: Mm-hmm. Like yummy edible pumpkin spice stuff, or is it like cleaner?
0: I think it was coffee creamer. Coffee creamer, oh, I think yeah. It was. Yeah. Yeah. Did you say creamer or cleaner?
3: Cleaner.
0: Yeah, it was like Windex, pumpkin spice Windex, is what it was.
3: See, now I draw the line at the cleaners.
0: You don't need all that.
3: Yeah.
2: I love the place that always has the pumpkin spice oil change in the fall.
0: Oh, absolutely. Yeah. barometer 29.96, south breeze 5, relative humidity at 100%, and we have 70, and I think it's time.
4: I'm sad and blue because I can do the boogaloo. I'm
2: hoping for better things today.
3: You know I'd be first in line for that.
2: I know you would. Doesn't smell like pumpkin spice.
0: But wouldn't that be cool if it did?
2: It would.
0: Ran your engine and the exhaust smells like pumpkin spice.
2: Well, the world would be a better place.
0: Oh, yeah. Well... Looks like we may have a player here.
2: Oh.
0: So, you know, if you don't know how this works, it's basically you're betting on or against Kev Jackson in succeeding or, you know, whatever on today's quiz. And he's had kind of a rough time lately.
2: Mm-hmm. Yeah.
0: So we'll see if that turns around. You can bet against him if you wish. It's sponsored by Orton's, and you win a medium hot stuff pizza from Orton's if you, in fact, bet right. That's how it all works. So we'll take our caller here, and we'll play in just a moment at KZY.
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0: So we get things straightened out when I was gone with Jan on the spelling of her name, because apparently you've been spelling it wrong, Nell.
3: I spell it the way that's handed to me, Tom. So
0: I don't think
3: it starts
0: that's
3: with
0: true.
3: You. It is true.
2: Yeah, well, Tom.
0: I write it the way it shows up on the phone.
3: Did you ask Jan if that is the correct way?
0: Spell it for us, Jan. Why don't you spell it for us?
6: B as in boy.
0: Mm-hmm.
6: E as in Edward.
0: Mm-hmm.
6: I as in icicle. M as in Mary. D as in dog. I is icicle, E is Edward, K.
3: Okay.
0: Which is the way I wrote it down.
3: Mm-hmm.
6: And it's been fine until Holly entered the scene, and then she spelled it wrong for Holly.
3: Oh, dear.
6: Because mm-hmm, Holly said, Mom, she spelled it wrong. And I said, well, she does it right for me all the time. It was wrong.
3: Well, Holly just needs to call more, and then I won't have a problem.
6: Well, she only calls when she's in the area, so.
0: Well, here's the key. You still have to bet right here, right?
6: I know.
0: So you got to be a winner, or it doesn't matter. It's all irrelevant.
6: Well, Kevin has to be the winner.
3: That's true.
2: Yeah, and he hasn't been lately.
0: Well, your topic today.
6: Well, no, he's been hitting and missing.
0: Your topic today is U.S. state nicknames.
6: Oh, he's got that one.
0: You think so?
6: It may be geography in essence, but he's got that one.
2: U.S. state nicknames. Okay.
0: Mm-hmm. Mm-hmm.
2: Did I do it backwards? No, yeah, thank you for sharing.
0: Yeah.
2: Is this correct or not?
3: Looks right to me.
0: Kev's doing the L shape of an L on his forehead thing, but he thought he had it backwards.
6: Uh-huh.
0: Which might explain why your name is being misspelled there.
6: Mm-hmm. That's it. But see, we're not pointing.
0: Well, maybe it's the first name that's being spelled. How do you spell Jan?
6: J is in jam.
2: I know. We know how to spell Jan.
0: J is in jam.
6: Instead of the M, you put an N.
0: You know, you can give him encouragement as long as you don't give him any hints, okay?
2: Okay.
0: All right, here we go. Here it is.
6: You got it, Kevin.
0: I give you a nickname.
2: Mm-hmm.
0: You name the state.
2: Got it. What?
0: I don't know. I feel a little bad in advance.
2: Uh-oh.
0: But,
6: boy.
0: Well, it's just I'm making a... executive decision here.
2: Oh, of course you are. Jerk.
0: So,
6: we have to rely on his executiveness.
0: So, for example, if I were to say the Yellowhammer State, you would say.
2: Oh, wow.
0: Mm-hmm.
6: Yeah.
2: The Yellowhammer State.
0: Yeah.
2: Utah?
0: No, actually, it's Alabama.
2: Oh.
0: Alabama is what we were looking for.
2: Okay.
0: The alternative was the Cotton State. Would that have helped?
2: That would have helped, yes. Mm-hmm. So you're just not going to give me the alternatives. Wow. That seems totally unfair.
6: That's how he gets Tom. To be an executive.
0: No. I'm not. It's not that I'm trying to make you lose. I just don't want to make it too easy. I don't want it to. I don't want it to be a joke. I don't want it to be a silly exercise that obviously he knows all the answers.
6: Why not?
0: Yeah,
2: it's a good question.
0: Why not? I ask the questions around here, Jan.
6: This time he seems to know most of the answers.
2: Everything else about this show is a joke, so why not this segment?
0: Well, it's for exactly that reason. It's for exactly that reason. It shouldn't all be a joke, okay?
6: Okay, Kev.
0: How about the Sunshine State?
2: That would be Florida.
0: Ding. Good. The alternative would be the Orange State. Mm-hmm. How about the Empire State?
2: New York.
0: That is New York. Excelsior State would have been the alternative.
2: Mm. Wouldn't have known that one.
0: What about the Tar Heel State?
2: North Carolina.
0: Ooh.
2: North Carolina.
3: The opposite of South.
2: Yes.
0: The alternative would be the first in freedom. Well, I don't know, Jan. He's got three. I mean, it's just going through the motions now. He can't possibly fail at this stage. That would be hideous.
2: I agree.
0: What about the Keystone State?
2: Pennsylvania.
0: Ding!
6: Go, Kev, go.
0: Don't they call that the Hoove State yet?
2: They should.
3: They absolutely should.
2: We call it the Hoove State.
0: All right. How about...
2: Yes.
0: How about the Centennial State?
2: The Centennial State. I feel like that's Missouri.
0: Do you?
2: Mm-hmm.
0: Isn't that the Show Me State?
2: That is also the Show Me State, yes. But I think it's also the Centennial State.
0: It's actually Colorado.
2: Oh. Right. Must have become a state in 1876 then, I suppose.
0: The mother of rivers was an alternative there.
2: Oh.
0: So
2: what am I at, 4 out of 5?
0: I tell you what, here's what we do from now on. I'm going to name you, I'll give you one nickname, and you tell me the other one.
3: Oh, boy.
0: You don't mind if we change midstream here, do you?
2: Well, so I'm 4 out of 5 right now, right?
0: You're 4 out of 5. You're 4 out of 5.
2: Okay.
0: What about the Diamond State?
2: You know that one now?
3: Mm-mm.
2: The Diamond State.
0: Mm-hmm.
2: Is it Nevada?
0: It is not. It is apparently it's Delaware.
2: Oh.
3: Weird.
2: Okay. It's not where I'd go to find diamonds, but...
0: It's also the first state.
2: Yeah. Could have given me both of those, and that would have helped a lot.
0: I bet it would.
2: But no, you're not here to help, are you, Tom? Not here to help Jan at all.
0: It's nothing against Jan.
2: I think it is.
3: It's remember, I gave helpful hints when I gave the quiz.
2: It's yes,
3: the,
2: I remember that very
0: it's,
2: well.
0: It's the integrity.
6: You should give both. There's an alternative. You should give them both of them.
2: I think so.
0: How about the Potato State?
2: No. How about Idaho?
0: How about Idaho? All right, there's five.
6: You're back.
2: So I got to get one of the last two?
0: The Gem State, by the way, was the other one.
2: No.
0: Yeah, you got to get one of these two. How about the Sunflower State?
2: I think that is Kansas. I think that is Kansas.
3: Mm-hmm. I mean, that's what I would have chosen.
0: That's what you would say?
3: Mm-hmm.
2: I got to get one of the last two, Tom.
0: What's that?
2: I got to get one of the last two. You can't... Or did I get there?
0: Huh? Oh, sorry.
2: Where are we at here?
0: They struck up the band struck up the wrong music.
2: Oh, I got there.
0: There you go. Aren't you something? My microphone is getting in the way of my hand. Did you notice that? It kept drifting downward, okay. And I went to reach and anyway.
2: It's either the computer, the microphone, the chair.
0: All right, so Nell, you have the proper spelling then.
3: I have the proper spelling, yes.
0: So it's J-A-N.
3: With an N, not an N.
0: Yes. N as in Nancy. Got or it. As in Janancy. All right. So we'll have a certificate for a medium hot stuff pizza from Morton's.
6: Thank you.
0: All right.
2: Thanks, Jan.
0: There you go. Talk
6: good
0: to you
6: job,
0: in
6: Kev.
0: 30
6: thank you.
0: Days. All right. Bye now. Bye. There it is. Whew. We've got all our pertinent information.
3: I do.
0: Okay. By the way, America's Heartland was the other answer there. And Mother of Presidents.
2: Ohio?
0: No.
2: There's a bunch of presidents from Ohio. I know mm-hmm. that.
0: How about the Old Dominion? Does that help you?
2: Oh, Old Dominion takes us up in New England somewhere, but I don't remember. Is that Virginia?
0: It is Virginia.
2: Okay. That didn't matter. I'm glad I didn't need that one.
0: Mm-hmm.
2: Yeah, it was adequate.
0: So, Nell, what's anything going on? Anything?
3: We have new stuff in the store, if that's what you're asking.
0: Okay. Mm-hmm. Well, when I said anything, that's kind of all-encompassing, so yes.
3: I mean, so anything.
0: Okay.
3: I'm looking for somebody to help me water my flowers, because they're dying.
2: Okay.
0: Yeah, that's you reach a point where it's like enough is enough, right?
3: I know.
0: It's mm-hmm. like you're on your own, sorry.
3: Yep. Just do your best.
0: Yeah. I'll talk to you in the fall. Hopefully right. You're still there. Okay. So that's at our Big Deals online store you're talking about.
3: Yeah, we have the Blue Ox Playroom. It's new to Bemidji and also new to Big Deals. We have a couple different options in there for memberships and a punch card. And what it is really is an indoor playroom. So okay. If you take your kids down to the park, it's an indoor.
0: Oh, it's for kids.
3: It's for kids, yes.
2: Okay. Yeah.
3: And it's not a daycare, so you don't just drop your kiddos off. You bring your kids and play with them while you're there for a couple hours. They're open Monday through Wednesdays.
0: Oh, dig that.
3: Yeah. So okay. It's kind of cool. Check it out. The video. There's a video on Big Deals as well. Just show around the inside and different options there.
0: Okay.
2: Just a different place to take your kids when your four walls are getting to be a little boring.
3: You need to get out and let them play somewhere else.
2: Yeah.
3: And if it's raining, it's a perfect time to bring them indoors.
0: Mm-hmm.
2: Works well at 20 below in the wintertime.
3: Absolutely.
0: New research has linked heavy TV viewing to brain changes associated with Alzheimer's. A study published in Alzheimer's Dementia, the Journal of the Alzheimer's Association, tracked over 1,700 participants' TV viewing habits in midlife for nearly 24 years. And the findings then examined participants' brains using MRI scans showed that men who frequently watched TV had more white matter damage associated with cognitive decline and dementia. Makes me wonder if the programming enters into this as well. Because there are lots of options. Yeah. There are lots of options. Researchers emphasize the biggest concern is extended periods of passive screen time replacing social interaction or other mentally stimulating activities, such as the KZY Morning Show. Well, it's written right here. Written right here.
2: And that makes perfect sense. I mean, look at the brain power we just showed today.
0: Absolutely.
2: No.
0: We learned a lot on this show. And apparently, in case you're wondering, what would be Hawaii's most common beach litter, do you think? This is according to the Surf Rider Foundation.
3: Sunscreen.
2: That makes sense.
3: I don't know.
2: Most common beach litter in Hawaii. Spam cans.
0: They do eat a lot of spam. Doesn't mean they eat it on the beach, necessarily. Okay. Cigarette butts, apparently.
2: Really?
0: By quite a bit.
2: Huh.
0: Volunteers collected about 170,000 pounds of trash during 54 cleanups across Maui, Kauai, and Oahu. And that it says it accounts for more than half of the nearly 340,000 pounds collected nationwide. And they say that, cigarette butts, cigarette filters, which they say contain synthetic plastic fibers that break down slowly and can release toxic chemicals into the ocean.
3: Yeah.
0: But there aren't that many people smoking anymore compared to what it once was. Can you imagine that 50 years ago?
2: Yeah. I'd be curious as to if that's the case nationwide or just on Hawaii beaches.
0: Yeah, whether that's unique. I doubt that it is.
2: Is there more smoking Hawaii?
0: I don't know. But anyway. Yeah. Have you ever been
2: to Hawaii?
0: Been to Hawaii.
2: I've not been to Hawaii.
0: Been to Hawaii. Yeah, for a number of years, we're always sending other people to Hawaii.
2: Yes, we were.
0: We just sat behind and wished them well.
2: Yeah.
3: That seems unfair.
0: It does, doesn't it?
3: Yeah.
2: Well, I mean, when you think about it, there was once a time when people had in the middle of their coffee tables a giant bowl with a bunch of ashes in it and a bunch of cigarette butts in it. Mm-hmm. That was just part... Restaurants, you would go sit down and that would be there.
0: Mm-hmm.
2: It's a very different world.
0: It is.
3: It really is.
0: Absolutely. It's 8:58 here at 95.5 KZY. I think we're done.
2: Yeah, we're done.
0: Okay. I'll be back tomorrow, I think. 95.5 KZY.
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16: KZY, up north weather.
17: Partly cloudy, warm again today with a little more of that smoky haze in the air. Our high 93 with wind out of the southwest at 5 to 10. Tonight 70, tomorrow mostly cloudy 88 with scattered thunderstorms late tomorrow and tomorrow night. That rain will cool us down into the weekend. 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I'm meteorologist Sean Cable. Currently, it's 69.
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0: Homewrecker from Somber. Today's hottest, yesterday's coolest. We're going to check the weather coming up in a little bit. One more of the very hot days here before we see at least a little bit of modifying here tomorrow and beyond into and through the weekend, the way it's setting up. And, of course, it's Dragon Boat Weekend here in Bemidji. The schedule gets underway, as noted with our conversation with Brian Bissonette a little bit earlier on this morning. Tomorrow, so it has been taken down from what had been a 4-day event to a 3-day event here these last couple of years, which means that Taco Day for the United Way is also tomorrow, and that runs for a good portion of the day, starting at 11 o'clock down at the waterfront. 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
11: Partly cloudy, warm again today with a little more of that smoky haze in the air. Our high 93 with wind out of the southwest at 5 to 10. Tonight 70, tomorrow mostly cloudy 88 with scattered thunderstorms late tomorrow and tomorrow night. That rain will cool us down into the weekend. 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I'm meteorologist Sean Cable. 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
2: Hear ye, Taco Thursday is coming!
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1: north weather. Partly cloudy, warm again today with a little more of that smoky haze in the air. Our high 93 with wind out of the southwest at 5 to 10. Tonight 70, tomorrow mostly cloudy 88 with scattered thunderstorms late tomorrow and tomorrow night. That rain will cool us down into the weekend. 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

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Something to help you get through that hump day. We'll make it through. Trust me, I've got lots to talk about and so little time. So let's get rolling with Ariana Grande, Fallout Boy, Bruno Mars, I got 24K Golden, and so much more all on the way.

0: Something fun and exciting happened yesterday. I got a call from the National Guard. I may have told you all about this, that, hey, I may have found a new unit. Well, I found out one of the reasons why they called me. Dave D here from KZY 95.5. Apparently, you can meme your way into a position. They called me up. They're kind of doing this like fit. It's an interview process. They want to make sure you're going to be the right fit for a unit. And they called me and they go, hey, you called out the National Guard Army as the whole thing one time, and that's why we're doing. Somebody had went through, stalked through my Facebook and saw a post where I was kind of like making fun of the Army National Guard's post. This is like the big, big army. This is like they're hanging out in Washington, D.C. They're doing recruiting efforts. And I was like, hey, what you doing there is wrong. Maybe, you know, not use that photo. And they're like, anybody who's willing to call out them, it's worth getting a call in from us.
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0: Country is making a comeback on the top 40 charts. It's not been like that since the 90s, and it's kind of crazy. It's KZY 95.5, little Florida Georgia line for you. They're actually, when they're not fighting, they're actually pretty good dudes to hang out with. But I saw a study that was said that in the last about 10 years or so, the rap dominated over 90% of the chart, or not 90%, over 65% of the charts, and now it's slowly degrading to where now country music is starting to hold the top spot on the top 40 charts. It was kind of wild, if you ask me, because I look, 90s country, I grew up on it. That's the radio stations I grew up listening to that inspired me to be in radio were country stations. And it's not to say I don't like a little bit of rap. You'd be surprised what's on my music library, but it's kind of crazy that things are slowly like doing a 180.
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12: I'm meteorologist Roddy Price. Mostly sunny, but it will be hazy into the afternoon with some of that wildfire smoke aloft. Lower 90s and light south winds. Tonight, partly cloudy, lower 70s. On Thursday, have the rain gear handy, some showers and storms, highs in the mid-80s. 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

0: Got to give a shout out to Red Baron. 50 years of pizza. They are celebrating it with a 50 topping pizza. It's the supreme pizza, and it's going to have like pepperoni, sausage, mushrooms, cheese, carrots, you name it. Which, you know, all right, that's pretty cool, Red Baron. Happy birthday from us here at KZY 95.5. I'm going to be honest, though. Red Baron? A little overrated. Tombstone is the best pizza when it comes to like a frozen pizza, followed very closely by the brand that Menards has. Love those. Oh, those are always great. That's really it. Then I'm just going to go get a regular pizza after that point. Casey's pizza would actually be preferable. Every time I've had Red Baron, it's not a bad pizza, but I feel like it's trying to be deep dish when it doesn't need to be a deep dish. But shout out to him. 50 years, that's pretty impressive.
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2: I'm meteorologist Rodney Price. Mostly sunny, but it will be hazy into the afternoon with some of that wildfire smoke aloft. Lower 90s and light south winds. Tonight, partly cloudy, lower 70s. On Thursday, have the rain gear handy, some showers and storms, highs in the mid-80s. 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

0: They say two things in this world are constant, death and taxes. I'm going to make it a third one. 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

0: Little L Langley for you here on KZY 95.5. We talked earlier about how country is slowly making a rise back on the top 40 charts, and she, I would say, is a big reason why. She just broke a record. She has the most consistent top 40 hit, top 10 hit. She has spent 15 weeks at number one. And she's the first female artist to do this since Mariah Carey, and it's actually the first one that's a non-Christmas hit as well. And it just goes to show, people are really just digging her music and digging the country music. I'm not saying to go listen to country stations, because you're going to get the best music right here on KZY 95.5, but don't be surprised you start hearing a little bit more of it here.
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0: I'll have things you can't take through TSA for 500, Alex, here on KZY 95.5. A man was transporting some Civil War era cannonballs. At first, TSA thought they were like medicine balls. Like, I don't know if they should be refracting that much if they're medicine balls. And so they pulled him out, and he's like, hey, what the heck are these? And, yep, they were Civil War-era cannonballs. They were they're about 2 inches, and they were like, I'm going to have to go ask my supervisor on this one. You really can't take through. I don't know if I'd have taken them through there. I probably would have just shipped them on a box or, you know, put them in a checked bag. Been my guess, but you know, he was eventually allowed to take him through there, but not without much scrupulation from the TSA agents.
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19: 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It's Sanford Health's Taco Fest for the United Way, presented by Lucan's Village Foods, Thursday from 11 to 7 in the tent at the Lake Bemidji waterfront.
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0: KZY 95.5. I like the fact that there's a raccoon over in Seattle, Washington that's become famous. It's Jimothy. He's missing parts of his spine. He was born like that, and so he's a little Quasimodo looking dude. What I don't really care is, like, everybody's like, well, what about my animal too? I have one too. And they're just trying to kind of like get in on the fad. And that's great and all, but why are you doing it for 5 minutes of fame? And Jimothy, he's kind of cool. He's out there. He's owned by nobody, but people are like, well, I got a dog like that. I got a dog like that too. And you're like, okay, that's great. I'm glad. Maybe not make it about you for 5 minutes.
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0: 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We get them. I read them. Somebody goes, well, maybe people just want to share their stories about their pets. We were talking about some people have come out recently, and like with Jimothy the raccoon over in Seattle. And now they're like, well, what about my dog? What about my dog? And they're like, well, maybe they just, you know, they're trying to relate. I get that. I get the point where you're trying to go with that. But when you're like, hey, I have one of these too, you should look at it. That's the way the story reads. Now, it could be just the way the article is written. And you know what? I'll cede that point to you. But for the most part, it really feels like somebody's just trying to get like 5 minutes of fame based off somebody else's 5 minutes of fame. It's kind of weird.
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8: I'm meteorologist Rodney Price. Mostly sunny, but it will be hazy into the afternoon with some of that wildfire smoke aloft. Lower 90s and light south winds. Tonight, partly cloudy, lower 70s. On Thursday, have the rain gear handy, some showers and storms, highs in the mid-80s. 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

0: It's time for your Dirtbag of the Day here on KZY 95.5. We're heading on down to Florida where a man decided that it wasn't enough to see the Odyssey sober. You had to be drunk for it. And sure enough, he did. He went to a Regal Cinema and was hanging out at the bar and got absolutely plastered, so much that he couldn't even stand up by himself. Well, after figuring out that it was time for him to leave, he had to go find his missing vape. And he barged into an Odyssey screening, of which he did not pay for, and started running around screaming at people looking for his vape. Well, when security came looking for him, he decided to try to go through a door. He hit an emergency exit door so hard that he knocked it off the hinges, where he was able to escape for a little bit. He ran outside and tried climbing up a tree, and he was stuck there until they came and arrested him. That's our Dirtbag of the Day here on KZY 95.5.
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2: I'm meteorologist Rodney Price, mostly sunny, but it will be hazy into the afternoon with some of that wildfire smoke aloft. Lower 90s and light south winds. Tonight, partly cloudy, lower 70s. On Thursday, have the rain gear handy, some showers and storms, highs in the mid-80s. 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

The worst part about this next Sabrina Carpenter song, which I do love. I've got her next here on KZY 95.5. The worst part is my mom tells me it's her favorite song.

0: Bicyclist, I like you. I like what you try to do. I do not like you in the middle of the road. It's just, most people don't, okay? Trust me, it's not them, it's you. KZY95.5, actually a cyclist over in UK figured this out the hard way after he got a $1,600 fine after his own helmet cam footage got sent to the police. He was accusing somebody of being an erratic driver, and he passed on his helmet footage. Well, it showed him doing some unsafe things and actually causing the cars to swerve out to avoid him. And they're like, hey, sure you want to submit this? He goes, yeah, absolutely. Well, all right, here's your fine. You got to pay this before the end of the month.
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0: 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Me and my dad are on this kick to go see every baseball stadium everywhere. And I even bought him the limited edition 250th anniversary passport book for him as a gift. And we're going to be on our way down to Target Field. And I was talking to some of the guys in the stadium. We were arguing about what is the best seats. To me, I say it's the cheap seats because then you go stand on the deck right there behind center field. And you can look over into the opposing team's bullpen, which I'm not a Twins fan. I will go watch the Twins. I've been to like three Twins games this year. And then you can go, you can look over to the, you get the whole view of the outfield. And you just sit there, stand, and drink beer. There's food right behind you. Everything you need is like right there behind you. Those are the best seats. What do you think? I want to hear from you. 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Drop me a line.
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7: I'm meteorologist Rodney Price. Mostly sunny, but it will be hazy into the afternoon with some of that wildfire smoke aloft. Lower 90s and light south winds. Tonight, partly cloudy, lower 70s. On Thursday, have the rain gear handy, some showers and storms, highs in the mid-80s. 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Currently 89 degrees.

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0: Logan sent an email in. He's listening on the KZY 95.5 app, and he goes, no, the best seats at a Twins game are actually on the third base line. Because if you are sitting there, you can actually look out at the right time of day and see the whole Minneapolis skyline. And he goes, that's actually probably one of the best views. And then you can kind of look into the Twins dugout. I was like, I don't know, man. If I'm on a home team, I got to be behind my home team. They got to hear me cheering them on because my cheers are definitely going to be the reason my team wins. But it's a good seat. I think he's got a good point, but I think the best is being able to see right down into the outfield. You get to see all the action. And if you're maybe not a Twins fan, maybe you're a Reds fan like I am, you get to see right into the bullpen and watch your boys warm up.
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5: 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Taco Thursday is coming.
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2: I'm meteorologist Roddy Price. Mostly sunny, but it will be hazy into the afternoon with some of that wildfire smoke aloft. Lower 90s and light south winds. Tonight, partly cloudy, lower 70s. On Thursday, have the rain gear handy, some showers and storms, highs in the mid-80s. Find everything you need for a great barbecue, sauce, spices, and dry rubs at grandpasbbqshop.com. Currently 89 degrees.
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0: KZY 95.5. I am excited because football season is almost here. I'm not even a football fan, but I'm excited because I had some friends here in the area that have invited me to go to a Vikings game with them. And I don't care. I'll go cheer on the Vikings. It sounds like a good time to me. But right now, my news feed is nothing but NFL stuff. Like, oh, hey, this team's doing this. This team's doing that. I feel bad for the Falcons. That's my dad's favorite team. They got a lot of injuries right near at the start of their training camp. The only thing that's sad about football season kicking off, that means that baseball season is almost over. But there's also a good thing because that means hockey season is almost here.
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0: KCY 95.5. I don't know what my girl would do without me when it comes to technology. She's not technology like dumb by any standard. She knows how to get around, but she's like, hey, I need help with this. And she emails me a copy of an email. It's like, yeah, I need this downloaded. I was like, what? And it took me like 10 minutes to go dig through, figure out what she actually needed from this thing, which was buried so far. And I was like, why do we even need this? She goes, oh, I'm saving 10% somewhere. I was like, oh, all right, I guess. And so now I have this whole like thing open up, worried that I have a virus on my big computer at my house just to help her save 10% somewhere because she can't figure it out on her phone.
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13: I'm meteorologist Rodney Price. Mostly sunny, but it will be hazy into the afternoon with some of that wildfire smoke aloft. Lower 90s and light south winds. Tonight, partly cloudy, lower 70s. On Thursday, have the rain gear handy, some showers and storms, highs in the mid-80s. 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

0: All right, that's it for me, Dave D, here on KZY 95.5. I will catch you tomorrow as we inch closer to the weekend. Till then, I got to make way for my girl Donnell. She's coming in for the Nell Show. Have a good one.
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1: North Weather. I'm meteorologist Rodney Price. Mostly sunny, but it will be hazy into the afternoon with some of that wildfire smoke aloft. Lower 90s and light south winds. Tonight, partly cloudy, lower 70s. On Thursday, have the rain gear handy, some showers and storms, highs in the mid-80s. 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

That's Pink with Who Knew on 95.5 KZY. Today's hottest, yesterday's coolest, and hanging out with Nell on one of today's hottest. Yeah, the weather's been pretty warm. It's been nice. I actually like it when it's warm. I complain that my air conditioner is too cold at home. My priorities are obviously mixed up because I should just be grateful that I have an air conditioner. And I am. I need to be more optimistic about things, right? We got Katy Perry coming up next. We're going to talk about the National Day. Might have to do a little bit with lipstick and lasagna, just to give you a hint. So stay tuned for that. Here's Katy Perry.

0: One Direction and What Makes You Beautiful, 95.5 KZY. Well, if lipstick makes you beautiful, then wear it today because it's National Lipstick Day. I'm not a huge fan of lipstick. I don't like how it feels on my lips. I like lip gloss, and I will wear it on occasion, but not very often. That is the one bit of makeup that I stay away from most, that's for sure. By the numbers, $1,780 is the amount the average woman spends on lipstick in her lifetime. Oh my goodness. I can say that I'm not one of those. $62,000 is the price of the most expensive lipstick in the world. Guerlain's Kiss Kiss Gold and Diamond Lipstick is what that one is. Made of pure gold, I guess, right? 110 grams is the weight of the 18 karat gold tube of the most expensive lipstick. So 110 grams, oh my goodness. 199 is the number of diamonds encrusted on the tube of that expensive lipstick in the world. 80% is the percentage of American women who wear lipstick regularly, so that means I'm in the 20 percentile on that. 1912 is the year when feminists painted their lips as a sign of emancipation for the suffragette movement. 7.3 is the average number of seconds men stare at red lipstick. 7.3. So how many are staring at Taylor Swift right now, right? 2.2 is the average number of seconds men stare at bare lips. So it's safe to say that if you are wearing a red lipstick, that that works a little bit better than no lipstick at all. And $380 million, the amount raised for the AIDS by an HIV by MAC through the sale of their Viva Glam lipstick line by 2015. So there you go. They're helping out by selling some lipstick, that's for sure. And it's also National Lasagna Day. So if you didn't know what you were having for dinner, you do now. Go ahead and get yourself a frozen lasagna, because that's what I would do. I don't have time to make the better version, of course, the from scratch version. But I'm going to ask, if you're making from scratch lasagna, do you use cottage cheese or ricotta cheese? That's the question.
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Today we are doing the tune with Martin Garrix. 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Should be out relatively soon.

0: There's LaRue with Bulletproof and 21 Pilots before that. We have another auction coming up this month. We actually have a few, but the one that's up right now for you to check out on our Big Deal Store is for Kohl's Resort right here in Bemidji. It's a wonderful resort, by the way. Gorgeous, beautiful, Big Turtle Lake. That's where it's located. And if you know somebody that likes to stay at resorts, if you have friends or family, let them know this is going to be up for auction. And it's coming up on August 13th. That's a Thursday, is for 1 6-night, 7-day stay in a 2-bedroom cabin and max of 4 people. So they can have up to 4 people in that cabin. You do need to use it by next December, the 2027 December. And if you want to upgrade, you can, but you just have to pay the additional costs at time of reservation. But this is a $2,700 value. It's up for bid on the 13th, so you could get it for a whole lot less and have a beautiful stay out at Kohl's Resort on beautiful Big Turtle Lake. 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Kohl's Resort, 6-night, 7-day stay, up for bid on August 13th. So check it out. We're going to have a look at weather, and we'll have more music coming up for you right after this.
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13: Up North weather.
12: I'm meteorologist Rodney Price. Mostly sunny, but it will be hazy into the afternoon with some of that wildfire smoke aloft. Lower 90s and light south winds. Tonight, partly cloudy, lower 70s. On Thursday, have the rain gear handy, some showers and storms, highs in the mid-80s. 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

0: That's Bruno Mars with Risk It All on 95.5 KZY, and it's Nell hanging out till 7 on the Nell Show. Happy Wednesday. We are midweek already coming up, getting ready for the weekend. Dragon Boat's coming up this week, and Taco Fest down at the waterfront tomorrow starting at 11 to 8. So if you are heading down there tomorrow night, you'll see Kev Jackson. He'll be helping to serve tacos. So take advantage of not having to cook and go down and grab yourself a fried bread taco tomorrow. It's just $12. Say hi to Kev Jackson and also help support the United Way of Bemidji area. And this is put on by Sanford Health, by the way. They are sponsoring the Taco Fest as they do each year, and it's such a wonderful event. We're going to pray for great weather because we want them to do well. And I want a taco. I'm going to go down there whether or not it's raining or storming or sunshiny. I will be there. So grab your taco tomorrow. And then the rest of the festivities for Dragon Boat are coming up this weekend, with the Dragon Boat races on Saturday starting at 9:30. So don't miss that. Dragon Boat Festival this weekend, Taco Fest tomorrow.
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2: I'm meteorologist Mace Michaels. Partly cloudy tonight, warm and muggy with a low in the low 70s. Patchy smoke with hazy sun for tomorrow, hot and humid, a high in the mid-80s. Showers and storms for Thursday night and Friday. Highs drop back into the 70s. Refreshing and dry for the weekend. 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

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You're hanging out with Nell on this Wednesday. 7 Brew, what a great day to grab yourself a 7 Brew today. Maybe not a drink on the warm side, but on the cooler side is always a great option when it's this night out, nice outside. Honestly, I could drink a hot coffee anytime. Don't judge me. But they do have a wonderful selection of cool drinks over there as well. And they have just announced their jackpot day. What's coming up on that? So that's coming up on August 7th from 7 a.m. to 7 p.m. Bring a friend. It's 2 drinks for just $9 on the 7th of August from 7 to 7 on the 7th. $9 for 2 drinks. That's awesome. And that's 2 medium drinks, by the way. So that's their jackpot day. They also kind of tease their August featured drinks, but I can't quite click on them yet, so I imagine that's going to come around on Saturday when August is actually here. But they're going to call it Back to Brew, so I imagine it's going to be kind of a back-to-school feel. But you could check out more information at 7brew.com, the number 7brew.com. And don't forget to grab your afternoon pick-me-up. We have Sienna Spiro up next here on KZY.

0: That's Post Malone with Better Now right here on 95.5 KZY. Well, you know, talking about age, in my 40s, things have definitely changed. And when I was younger, I always told myself, man, I thought my parents in their 40s were old. And I thought, I'm never going to be that old. I'm never going to let it get to me. But once you're there, you don't have a choice. It's here and it hits you. But I do think at times I try to fit in with the younger crowd more than I should. But why listen to me on that? We got Nate Bargatze up next. He'll explain it.
1: So being my age, so being 43, you still think you're young. I have this jacket on and I'll hang out with a 23-year-old and I'm like, you get it, dude. We're just a couple young dudes kicking it. Some guy will walk up, he's like, I'm 45. I'm like, why don't you beat it, old man? I can't believe that guy had the nerve to think he was our age, right, dude? That's crazy. Let's go sit down for a little bit.

0: That's Katy Perry with Firework here on 95.5 KZY. Let's take a look at our local sports. The Birchmont Golf Tournament continues today with the first round of match play in all divisions. In qualifying yesterday, UND golfer Gigi Lund set a Birchmont women's division record with a 6-under par 66 to earn medalist honors. Other women's qualifiers included six-time champion Emily Israelson-Peterson, 2023 champion Morgan Hedelved, and Park Rapids' Anna Ekman. In the men's division, Karen Skarprud fired a 9-under par 63. He coupled that with a 4-under in day one of qualifying and earned men's medalist honors with a total score of 13-under par. Other area golfers qualifying in the men's championship were Alex Barrett of Red Lake, Parker Brock of Walker, and a quartet of Bemidjians, Matthew Gregg, Toby Palmasino, Weston Seitz, and Ryan Damon. The executive medalist was Jeff Thompson, who was 1-over, and the senior medalist was Mark Ewing, who shot even par. In Masters qualifying, Wayne Kai was medalist at 72, and the new Grand Masters division, Doug Taylor, was a medalist also at 72. And in the Junior 12U division, Castlake's Kyrie Fairbanks won his match, and Bemidjians Owen Grand, Silas Mayer, and Cole Schoonover also advanced. There's your look on local sports here on KZY. Stay tuned for more music and weather right after this break.
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9: I'm meteorologist Mace Michaels. Partly cloudy tonight, warm and muggy with a low in the low 70s. patchy smoke with hazy sun for tomorrow, hot and humid, a high in the mid-80s. Showers and storms for Thursday night and Friday. Highs drop back into the 70s. Refreshing and dry for the weekend. Lakes, great food, and friendly faces. It's all in Worthington, Minnesota, and it's worth a look. Currently, it's 91 degrees.

0: 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We are sold out of Blue Oyster, but I can tell you we will be getting those back in coming up here in a week. 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We have Lucky Dog certificates, Super One Foods gift cards. 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

Harry Styles and American Girls. They're 95.5 KZY, and it's Wednesday. Hanging out with Nell here till 7 on The Nell Show. Happy Wednesday to you. Staying cool, I hope. I hope. It's supposed to do some raining and thunderstorming tomorrow, but fingers crossed that it's nothing terrible because we have the taco feed at the Dragon Boat Festival tent tomorrow, the waterfront. And that's sponsored by Sanford Health, of course. That goes from 11 to 8. And all proceeds go to benefit the United Way of Bemidji area. So swing down there tomorrow. $12 gets you a fry bread taco meal. And absolutely delicious, by the way. And it supports a wonderful cause. So check that out tomorrow, 11 to 8 at the waterfront. We have Taylor Swift up next. And we're going to talk about license plates here in just a little bit. So stay tuned.

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1: That's Sabrina Carpenter with Madonna, 95.5 KZY. Well, let's talk about specialty license plates. I saw one for Florida. Absolutely adorable. I would love this one here, but it doesn't necessarily make sense for us. It's a sea turtle with sandy beach and an ocean on it. Really cute. But the biggest part of this is that it has brought in $8 to $10 million in support of the state's sea turtle conservation programs, and that's since 1998. What a wonderful thing, right? So I looked up all of Minnesota's specialty license plates, and there's over 120 specialized license plates for the state of Minnesota. Yeah. So it's not just the plain one that we always see, but there are a lot of different ones, and you can buy in to get a specialty license plate. Really what it is you're going to pay a yearly fee that goes in to help support something, a nonprofit here in the state of Minnesota. It's up to you whether or not you want to do like wildlife conservation, professional sports foundations, local nonprofits, and that kind of thing. So it is a mandatory annual contribution, but that's completely your choice. There's 120 of them, though. And of course, they have the blackout plates. That is for it funds the state DVS operations directly to offset tax dependency and keeps baseline filing fees low. So you've seen a lot of the blackout plates, over $21 million has been raised for that one. It's the state's fastest growing plate with over 256,000 requests in 2024 alone and a 470,000 total active registrations by the end of 2025. So we're seeing a lot more of those blackout plates out there. They have state parks and trails, the missing and murdered Indigenous relatives. That one's a big one. That one's raised nearly $500,000 within its first year. So if you want to help out with that one, there's that one's available. You have Minnesota Agriculture. You have the Lions Club International. And I mean, there's so many more. You got militaries and veterans. If you are curious about helping out and want a cool license plate, a specialty license plate to do so, you can do that. But do some research first, because like I said, there's 120 different specialty license plates. You want to make sure you get the one that's closest to your heart for sure. And we got Sam Smith up next on 95.5 KZY.
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0: That's Kelly Clarkson and Heat here, 95.5 KZY. Let's take a look at some local sports. The Bemidji Blue Ox and Bemidji Braves square off in another All-Bemidji Town Ball battle tonight. That's at 7 p.m. at BSU's ballpark. And the Twins got a walk-off win last night and are now just two games out of first in the American League Central and a half game out of the final wild card spot. They host Kansas City again tonight. That's at 6:40 with pregame at 6 p.m. We'll have that on the Bun Sports Radio 104.5 and also on KBUN Plus FM 100.1. And the Lynx won their 8th in a row last night and are now 23-6 on the season. They have the WNBA's best record, of course. That's fantastic. Hey, that's our look in local sports. Stay tuned for more music and a look at weather right after this.
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11: I'm meteorologist Mace Michaels. Partly cloudy tonight, warm and muggy with a low in the low 70s. Patchy smoke with hazy sun for tomorrow, hot and humid, a high in the mid-80s. Showers and storms for Thursday night and Friday. Highs drop back into the 70s. Refreshing and dry for the weekend. Lakes, great food, and friendly faces. It's all in Worthington, Minnesota, and it's worth a look. Currently, it's 91 degrees. KZ.

0: 30 Seconds to Mars there with Seasons on 95.5 KZY. Speaking of seasons, I am geared up. I am ready for pumpkin spice season. Who's with me? Well, with the hot weather, yeah, it would be nice to have just a little bit of a cool down. But we were talking about this today in the front office. My sign says, is it pumpkin spice season yet? And I kind of wish it was, but I wish it was pumpkin spice season for like half of the year. That's my dream, to have fall, beautiful colors for half the year, that gorgeous weather. I love it, but it will be here soon enough. Most people don't care for fall because they don't necessarily like what comes after that. I guess I can understand that. We got Corey Hart coming up in a bit, followed by Benson Boone, so stay tuned.
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2: I'm meteorologist Mace Michaels. Partly cloudy tonight, warm and muggy with a low in the low 70s. Patchy smoke with hazy sun for tomorrow, hot and humid, a high in the mid-80s. Showers and storms for Thursday night and Friday. Highs drop back into the 70s. Refreshing and dry for the weekend. Lakes, great food, and friendly faces. It's all in Worthington, Minnesota, and it's worth a look. Currently, it's 91 degrees.
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That's American Authors here on 95.5 KZY. Today's hottest, yesterday's coolest. Max McNown in there, Ella Langley. And it's Nell here till 7 on this Wednesday evening. Hopefully you're having a great day. So I read a little article here on a couple of different words that had one letter change in them and a different meaning behind that word with that new letter. There's a few of them I will not read. They're highly inappropriate. But there's a couple that really stood out for me because I've done at least this one. They're calling this word arachnoleptic fit. Arachnoleptic fit. Yeah. So what they're saying the definition of this is the frantic dance performed just after you've accidentally walked through a spider web. I have done that lots of times. They're just oddly like sticky, right? The spider webs are, and it just doesn't seem like you can ever get them off. But that's arachnoleptic fit. And how about caterpillar instead of caterpillar? It's caterpillar because it's the color you turn after finding half a grub in the fruit you're eating. Oh my. Here's Bruno Mars on KZY.

0: That's Olivia Rodrigo, 95.5 KZY, today's hottest, yesterday's coolest. Well, it is Dragon Boat Week. Dragon Boat comes up starting tomorrow is the practice sessions along with the Taco Fest tent, Sanford Health Taco Fest for the United Way of Bemidji. The tacos are sold from 11 a.m. to 8 p.m., so you can run down during work or you can run down after work, grab yourself a fry bread taco meal for just $12, and you get a delicious meal plus it goes to benefit United Way of Bemidji area. It's a great organization that helps so many other organizations within our community. So as a whole, it helps our entire community. It's wonderful. So if you can head down to the lake tomorrow and grab yourself a taco, weather permitting, I'm hoping everything turns out great and weather stays even keel and doesn't give us a scare or something. We don't want anything terrible to happen. So just keep that in mind that it could do something tomorrow, but I'm not sure what. But practice sessions start at 5. If you want to head down to grab your taco and watch the practice sessions, if you're on a boat, I hope you do well. I really wish you well on the boats and lots of work, but lots of fun. Make sure to rest your arms up really well between practice sessions and the big day, which is Saturday. Races start at 9:30 a.m. So if you want to head down to watch the races and check out all the tents down there as well and grab some food. The 5K run or walk starts at 8 on Saturday and the kids half K run starts at 9. So lots of fun this whole weekend. You can find out more information at BemidjiDragonBoat.com or on their Facebook page. 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

0: That's Gotye with Somebody That I Used to Know, Roxette in front of there. Well, we have a big deals auction coming up here in a couple of weeks, and I want to talk about that because it's pretty cool. It's out at Coles Resort right here in Bemidji on beautiful Big Turtle Lake. So you have an opportunity to bid on a 6-night, 7-day stay in a 2-bedroom cabin, and that is for up to 4 people. And it's a wonderful deal, $2,700 value, and you're going to bid on this thing. You're probably going to get a much better deal on that resort stay. So if you know somebody out of town, if you have family or that want to come up and stay, this is a perfect opportunity. What a great place and a beautiful spot, beautiful sunsets, wonderful people out there, and had lots of fun. It's just peaceful. Maybe you need a getaway yourself and you want to just get away from the house for a little bit. This is a great opportunity, really, for anybody. If you're having a family reunion and want a place to stay, Coles Resort, that's the place to be. It is gorgeous out there. If you've never heard of it, you should really just drive out and even just check it out, because it is beautiful. So that's out on beautiful Big Turtle Lake north of town, just before, just out on Highway 22, County Road 22, off of Urban Avenue. So you can get there that way. But check it out in our Big Deals online store. 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Click on Big Deals. It's in the one-day auction tab. And that auction is for Thursday, August 13th, starting at 6 a.m. in the Big Deals store. So check that out. And like I said, if you want to take a drive, head out there. I know they're working on the road a little bit, so you might have a small detour, but it's worth the drive, worth the look. And again, if you know anybody in your family or you have friends that want a place to stay and want somewhere beautiful to take advantage of, this is for them. So check it out in Big Deals. We'll have a look at weather and some more music right after this break.
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9: Well, it's official. My friends have all switched to Pure Talk because I told them they could save a bunch of money on a super reliable high-speed network with unlimited data. And because they're my friends, they trust me. 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Think of it like a test drive, a super simple way to save $150 while you kick the tires on Pure Talk's blazing fast network, and a fine way to see for yourself why I switched from Big Wireless, along with a few hundred thousand of my closest friends. 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
15: I'm meteorologist Mace Michaels. Partly cloudy tonight, warm and muggy with a low in the low 70s. Patchy smoke with hazy sun for tomorrow, hot and humid, a high in the mid 80s. Showers and storms for Thursday night and Friday. Highs drop back into the 70s. Refreshing and dry for the weekend. Lakes, great food, and friendly faces. It's all in Worthington, Minnesota, and it's worth a look. Currently 89 degrees.
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0: 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Thanks for hanging out with Nell today on The Nell Show. And I'm checking out for the night. I'm going to go home and maybe sit in my AC a little bit. Probably try to remember and water my plants. Those poor things. I've been neglecting them. Oh, it's so hot and dry outside. Well, stay tuned. We have Donna and Steve coming up at 7 to get you through the rest of the night. And I'll be back tomorrow at 3. So come back and hang out with me then. Other than that, have a fantastic Wednesday.
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